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1: Have you ever struggled to be more disciplined? You know you got that paper due next week, but you don't do anything all week, even though you know it's coming. Or you set up a brand new habit that you're so excited about that you know can improve your life, your relationships, or your work, but you don't stick to it. Or you started that workout routine, and you got really pumped up, fired up into it. You know, lost a couple pounds, but then, you know, 3 weeks later, it was gone. And what did you blame? Blamed your discipline. He said, God, I wish I was more disciplined and everything would be great. And the reality is it's true. So how can we help you find a goal and be more disciplined? The first idea is to emotionally engage with that dream each morning of your life. See, a lot of people don't actually struggle with the discipline part in terms of the doing the thing. It's that they're not getting revved up to do the thing. In other words, we got a problem with motivation, not necessarily just discipline. We have a problem with that once in a while, you hit it, you do it, you do the work. But a lot of times you fall off because you're not emotionally engaged in it. It's like if you want a lot of discipline, you need a high level of emotional connection and focus on that thing that you want to work towards. So every morning, what I want you to do is just start a new visualization practice. When you wake up in the morning, close your eyes, think about the dream, the aspiration, the thing that you're really after in life. And just visualize it and really get yourself emotionally attached, emotionally engaged with it. Think about how great it will feel for you to have that thing or be that thing or contribute that thing to make that difference. Just think about it. Allow it to well up in your heart a little bit. Get excited about it. Remember the dream.
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0: This is Hour of Power on 933 KFM. And now, here is today's Thought of the Day.
1: Have you ever struggled to be more disciplined? You know you got that paper due next week, but you don't do anything all week, even though you

0: respond to the world. If you are constantly waking up in the morning and all you do is just reply to everybody and you're replying to their texts, you're replying to their needs, you're replying to their emails, all of a sudden the day is ripped away and you find yourself out of your own routine. But if you set up your morning to win, or you set up blocks of time to win, as we'll talk about, and you do that first, do your work first, it's easier to stay disciplined. If you're saying, you know what, this year I want to, in these next couple months, I want to be more healthy, great. Get your health stuff out of the way in the morning. Create your shake, do your workout, create a healthy lunch to take to work, and you're off and going to a good start. But if you wait for the remainder of the day for discipline to strike, it never will. The third thing is what we call block time. You need to have scheduled blocks of time where that discipline happens every day, and that's the only thing that happens. Look, you can always do something every day towards your dreams. And if you believe that, it could be just something small. It could be doing a little bit of research, journaling, taking that action, creating that presentation, making that call, whatever it is for you, you can do something every day. And if you believe that, then you need time to do that. And that time, what we call block time, you say, okay, today, from 1 o'clock to 3 o'clock, I'm only doing this thing that I need more discipline towards. And during that time, you don't check your email, you don't do your Facebook, you don't browse the internet. All that happens during that time is what you're supposed to be doing.
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0: This is Hour of Power on 933 KFM. And now, here is today's Thought of the Day.
1: Have you ever struggled to be more disciplined? You know you got that paper due next week, but you don't do anything all week, even though you know it's coming. Or you set up a brand new habit that you're so excited about that you know can improve your life, your relationships, or your work, but you don't stick to it. Or you started that workout routine, and you got really pumped up, fired up into it. You lost a couple pounds, but then, 3 weeks later, it was gone. And what did you blame? You blamed your discipline. You said, God, I wish I was more disciplined and everything would be great. And the reality is, it's true. So how can we help you find a goal and be more disciplined? And then the last piece is, you got to set up some social rewards. You know, it's hard to stay disciplined at something if you're never getting any payoff from it. You know, we can take that first step I told you about visualizing something. But if you get some small wins along the way and you're never celebrating with other people, then your brain says, this isn't benefiting me. And I really mean that. You have to do it with other people. You have to have that connection with others to celebrate, to keep your will intact, to keep doing the thing you're supposed to be doing. It's so important for you to do this. You know, if you're a writer and, you finish a chapter, call up a friend, say, hey, you know what? I finished the chapter I was supposed to finish today. Let's go out for a drink. If you've accomplished something at work you said you were going to do, get everybody together, say, hey, you know what? Lunch is on me today. Let me take care of you guys for lunch. If you finally achieved something that you've been working towards for so long, you need to take some time to go out with friends and family and just talk about the process. Talk about them, how it felt to finally complete this thing. See, if we're never celebrating, we're never going to develop real discipline. And it's funny because too many people think those are opposite things. They think discipline can't be fun, that the discipline can't be joyful. But the masters of this life have proven that doing things in a disciplined way can also be doing things in a joyful way. And if you think discipline has to be this hard, awful, terrible thing, maybe you're never going to have discipline because you're constantly trying to fool yourself and doing things you don't want to do. And it's time to find the things that you do want to do. It's time to connect to those emotionally and to visualize those, to get other people to the party with you, to celebrate, to do the things that really matter, which is block the time to make the dang thing happen. If you'll do these things, you'll start to find yourself much more disciplined and on your way to living what we call the charged life.
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1: Good morning. With the news on KFM, I'm Betty Modondo. Days after Parliament approved a 700 billion loan to invest in irrigation, KFM has established that a number of mini irrigation schemes across the country remain redundant. A survey by our reporters shows that several government-funded mini irrigation schemes have been abandoned by their beneficiary farmers, raising concerns about the misuse of resources intended to ensure sustainable agriculture production throughout the year. In Wusuku sub-county, Katakwe district, a mini-irrigation facility constructed by the Minister of Water and Environment in Ongole in 2017 now stands in ruins after years of mismanagement. According to local residents, the neglect stems from ownership wrangles between Wusuku and Guiaguia sub-counties, which were jointly handed the facility to support the cultivation of vegetables and other cash crops. Rafael Ojakal, the LC5 councillor for Wusuku sub-county, says the 1 billion project failed from the outset. In Kapedabong district, agriculture and production officer June William Ejet says the irrigation facility in Onganyokonye County broke down and remains non-functional. Other mini irrigation schemes in Ojikai, Kamuda sub-county and Omodoi in Soroti district are also deteriorating after farmers failed to agree on management arrangements. In Abim, an irrigation scheme handed over to the community in Akado in 2018 has similarly fallen into disrepair due to unproductive wells and neglect by farmers. Napak District Agriculture and Production Officer Joseph Angela says the Mega Valley Dam and irrigation facility at Ariket along Napak Marota Road is now used mainly for domestic and livestock water needs, despite the irrigation component established on a sizable tract of land. According to the Auditor General's report for 2025, the Minister of Water and Environment and the Office of the Prime Minister constructed 1,016 valley tanks at a cost of 8.7 billion and five dams worth 45 billion across nine districts in Karamoja to support domestic water supply and irrigation. The report further notes that during the year under review, the Ministry received 1 billion shillings for maintenance and an additional 100 million shillings for dam rehabilitation. However, in inspection of 25 valley tanks and five dams conducted in November 2025, 18 valley tanks were heavily silted, while seven faced maintenance challenges, including weed invasion and protected water sources, damaged animal drinking throughs, and eroded embankments. In Imbara district, the government has over the years constructed four dams through the Minister of Water and Environment. According to District Water Engineer Joseph Muchunguzi, only two of the four dams are currently functional. Now, Finance Minister Henry Musasizi has projected a 10.2% growth from oil production in his maiden budget speech. Musasizi says the government is projecting a dramatic expansion driven by the commencement of commercial oil production later this year. Regarding employment, Musasizi says the private sector, especially the formal sector, continues to improve, with jobs increasing from about 672,000 workers in the financial year 2016-2017 to over 2.3 million in the financial year 2024-2025. Musasizi also says this growth shows Uganda's economy is not only expanding but also creating productive jobs through industrialization, wealth creation, among other key economic enablers. The minister yesterday presented a record 84 trillion shilling budget amid concerns of rising cost of debt, which according to analysts is crippling the other sectors. According to the budget allocations, debt servicing takes the land share of 33.4 trillion shillings, about 40% of the total budget in the new financial year that commences on July 1st. Data from the Finance Ministry also shows that, excluding debt repayment, the sector with the largest operational allocation is human capital development, receiving 13.5 trillion shillings to improve health, education, and social services. Now, government ministries, security and regulatory organizations have partnered to enforce and curb financial-related crimes like money laundering, corruption and cyber fraud. The collaborative framework is spearheaded by the Financial Intelligence Authority in partnership with agencies such as the Inspectorate of Government, Uganda Police Force and the Directorate of Public Prosecutions. The Executive Director of the Financial Intelligence Authority, Samuel Werewandera, says what is required is to ensure that the investigators are equipped with skills which help them to deal with extremely complex crimes.
3: The money we have learned today is going to guide the investigators to focus, follow the money. Because previously, the focus has been on a predicate crime. Predicate crimes are those crimes which generate funds, which the criminals then get processed with, and then disguise those proceeds as if they are generated from legitimate businesses. Manuals we are launching now going to train most of our investigators with the skills to be able to now follow the money.
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1: Uganda's manufacturing sector continues to play a pivotal role in driving economic growth, job creation and industrial transformation. However, one of the persistent challenges affecting productivity and competitiveness has been the reliability and stability of electricity supply. In a strategic step toward addressing these challenges, key stakeholders in the energy sector, including Electricity Regulatory Authority and Uganda Electricity Distribution Company Limited, as well as Uganda Electricity Transmission Company, have engaged with industry leaders to discuss actionable solutions aimed at strengthening power reliability for the manufacturing sector. Uganda Manufacturers Association Board Chairman Aga Sekalala says the engagement centered on identifying and implementing practical, forward-looking interventions to stabilize electricity supply across key industrial zones. He says emphasis was placed on infrastructure development, network and capacity expansion to meet the growing demands of Uganda's industrial base.
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4: NCBA Bank. Go for it.
1: U.S. President Donald Trump has claimed an initial agreement aimed at ending the war with Iran is close after posing that he had canceled strikes on the country. However, Iran's foreign ministry spokesperson says that reports of an agreement were speculative and noting there was nothing finalized. Trump has had similar claims in the past that the two countries are close to reaching a deal to end the conflict hours before the announcement. Trump had declared he would hit Iran very hard.
0: KFM Sports News.
1: And we bring you the World Cup updates. The 2026 World Cup began in Mexico City with an opening ceremony filled with color, dancing and a performance by global music star Shakira. Thousands of fans arrived at the legendary Azteca Stadium in Mexico City with a real sense of excitement for the first World Cup in their home turf in 40 years. But outside the stadium, there were sporadic violent clashes as radical protesters attempted to disrupt the event and were met by heavy security response. For the most part, though, football took center stage and there were wild celebrations as Mexico kicked off their campaign with a 2-0 win over South Africa. Mexico is co-hosting the 2026 tournament alongside the U.S. and Canada, with those teams hosting their own opening ceremonies today. That was the news on KFM. Stay tuned.
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1: Blink on the thing them call the broken heart. This blessed love will never part. Don't know it from the start. 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
0: DJ Nash on KFM.

ladies and gentlemen, welcome to Superstar Friday, D-Mighty Breakfast. Be well on this fantastic, awesome 12th day of June 2026. I'm in the building with DJ Nash on the ones and the twos. And as you can see, the weekend is officially here.

0: Monday to Friday, right here, 6 a.m. to 10 a.m. But on Friday, we have a special edition. We call it Superstar Friday. And today, the music dictates what happens. I want to wake you up and hope that you're feeling good, waking up on the right side of the bed. I want to give you an opportunity to make a phone call. Let us know what you would like to listen to. Let us know if you're ready for the Friday. Let us know if you're having a good time. The numbers to call are 0393-933-933, 0393-262-933, 0393-262-934. KFM, good morning. Good morning. Oh, why? When you call me up, I need you to have the kind of vibe you're feeling for Friday, right? I don't want anything less than that. KFM, good morning.
1: Good morning, you.
0: Good morning to you. Who am I talking to?
1: This is Jacqueline.
0: Jacqueline.
1: Yes.
0: How are you today?
1: I'm okay. How are you?
0: I am fantastic. What can we play for you? Play for you? Obud Day by Good Life.
1: Yes.
0: All right. Is this going out to anybody?
1: Going out to all Ugandans without any those people without passport, don't have a national ID, don't have a driving license.
0: Obud Day Bukuitako. All right. Yes. Thank you very much. KFM, good morning.
2: Good morning, family.
0: Good morning, Queen. How are you?
2: I'm good. How are you?
0: I am great.
2: Thanks for the show.
0: Thank you. Thank you for listening. What should we play for you?
2: It's not about the money, but
0: it's not about the Oh, it's all about the money. Oh, that's the one you're talking about. Okay. JCJ, price tag. Coming right up. KFM, good morning.
3: Good morning, Gio.
0: How are you?
3: I'm all right.
0: Who am I talking to?
3: It's Ali.
0: Ali, what can we do for you this morning?
3: Drive Me Crazy by Kevin Little.
0: Drive Me Crazy by Kevin Little.
3: Yeah.
0: All right, coming right up. Is it going to anybody?
3: Yeah.
0: Who's that person who drives you crazy?
3: There is a friend of mine called Renon.
0: Renon. Renon drives you crazy, eh?
3: Yeah.
0: All right, coming right up. Thank you very much and have a super duper day. On our WhatsApp, the romantic allure says, good morning, B-Wall and DJ Nash. He says Nash without Nash. Superstar Friday, he says, I have no choice of request, but I know the DJ will sort me out, and I'm here in Nalia enjoying the vibes. Thank you very much, Romantic Allure. Good morning, B-Wall and DJ Nash. Thanks for the show. Mwanje Joffrey from Kazoku Chisawe, kindly play for me Valu Valu by Dr. Jose Chameleon. That will be coming up. When I come right back, we'll be looking at the papers. I've got a copy of the Daily Monitor right in front of me. But in the meantime, it is Superstar Friday. B-Wall and DJ Nash here till 10 a.m. Good morning.
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6: 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The voice of the dude behind the microphone is B-Wall. It is Superstar Friday, and today, the 12th day of June 2026, I do have a copy of the Daily Monitor right in front of me. Today's headline on this 12th of June, which is a Friday, the budget that gives and takes. The government yesterday unveiled an 84.3 trillion shilling budget with about 45.96 trillion expected from domestic revenue, including 40.16 trillion in tax revenue. The Daily Monitor has on the front page here a quick example of gives and takes. So some of the gives include teachers. Apparently, salaries are going to be enhanced for primary school teachers and arts teachers in secondary schools. Agriculture. Turns out for agricultural credit facilities are going to boost farming loans. Money is going to be allocated to the contingency fund. That's about 361 billion. In terms of the takes, and this is probably where people are going to feel a pinch, motorcycles. Excise duty on motorcycles at first registration is now 500,000 shillings, up from 200,000 shillings. The other take, alcohol. Increase in tax on alcohol per litre up from 1,700 shillings to 3,500 shillings. And sugar, increase in excise duty on sugar per kilo from 100 shillings to 200 shillings. Get your copy of the Daily Monitor and find out everything about the budget.

It has boosted key sectors. It also includes how economists are offering mixed reactions to the new budget. Also in the Daily Monitor, how new taxes will squeeze Ugandans. And still in the Daily Monitor, basically everything and anything about the budget has been covered comprehensively. So get yourself a copy today. Still in the Daily Monitor, Besigye, Lutale, and no show as treason trial hits a snag. Now, defense lawyers led by Martha Karua and former Kampala Lord Mayor Erias Lukwago objected to the trial, arguing that it violates constitutional right to a fair hearing. The much-anticipated treason trial of opposition veteran Dr. Kizza Besigye and his aide, Mr. Obed Lutale, failed to take off yesterday after the two accused persons did not appear in court. The High Court in Kampala had scheduled the hearing for the commencement of the prosecution's case, but proceedings were halted after it emerged that only the third accused, Captain Dennis Ola, had been produced before court. That story in the Daily Monitor. And for good measure, Business Daily, legal claims against government rise to 6.4 trillion shillings in 3 years. This is intense. This is intense. Still in the Daily Monitor, you might want to know that exports to the Middle East have remained stable. Bank of Uganda data shows Uganda's exports to the Middle East remain strong in the 3 months to April, despite some volatility here and there. Export earnings fell from $653 million in Feb to $537 million in March before rebounding to $759 billion in April. That's massive. That's huge. Still in the Daily Monitor, corporations... still about the budget. Corporations dodge, politicians spend, citizens pay. As the budget grows, questions persist over why ordinary taxpayers shoulder the heaviest burden, while corporate tax avoidance, generous incentives, and weak compliance continue to erode billions in potential revenue each year. In the inside pages, as always, every Friday, there's a few things that you want to check out in the Friday Extra, including a story about a true cabinet of the people. This is Since ministers are meant to represent us, perhaps it's only fair that we get a chance to nominate our own dream team. So given the opportunity to appoint a true people's cabinet, here is how we would have represented ourselves. Now, the people's cabinet is on pages 20 and 21 in the Daily Monitor. And friends, this is a hilarious cabinet. You've got people like Minister of Finance, Eddie Kenzo, and Pumla Nabachwa, Minister of Foreign Affairs, Bud Black, and DJ Speedy, Ministry of Internal Affairs, Kasuku and Alien Skin, Ministry of Gender, Shiba and Godfrey Kutesa, Ministry of Defense, the one and only Tubbs. Find out in the Daily Monitor what other cabinet positions have been given out to people who will work for the people. People who will work for us. All of that in the Daily Monitor today. And of course, as always, your Friday copy of the Daily Monitor has got plot. Oliwa, where do you want to go? Where do you want to spend your money? All of that is in the Daily Monitor. On the back page, America sneezing, World Cup catches a cold. This was somewhat expected. The tournament started with excitement on the pitch, but mounting tension off it as strict U.S. immigration policies, travel bans, and visa denials threatened to overshadow football's biggest festival. And speaking of football's biggest festival, there's a game going on right now. Korean Republic, playing against the Czech Republic. The score, the last time I checked, was level at 1-1, but we are advancing towards the final stages of the game. Superstar Friday continues right here on D Mighty Breakfast. DJ Nash on the ones and the twos. It is Superstar Friday, ladies and gentlemen. We are here to keep you company up until 10 a.m. All you have to do is sit tight and enjoy the music.

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2: All right. 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And this time round, because the World Cup is here, I have only World Cup questions for you. 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
3: Morning.
2: Who am I talking to?
3: Talking to Richard.
2: Richard?
3: Yes.
2: Okay, Richard, your first question. Who was the scorer of the first goal in this year's World Cup? Chichi, where is stammering? KFM, good morning. Good morning.
4: Hello.
2: Yes, good morning. Who am I talking to?
4: Elisha,
2: how are you? How old are you, Elisha?
4: I'm fine.
2: How old are you?
4: 9 years old.
2: Ooh, you're 9 years old. Okay. Let me see. Elisha, your first question, yeah? Which team won the game yesterday between Mexico and South Africa?
4: Mexico.
2: Ooh, nice. Question number two. How many red cards were in the game between Mexico and South Africa? Come on! Elisha, don't do this to me. How many? Say that again one more time.
4: Three,
2: right? Great. And finally, for your last question, Elisha, please, I hope you get this. I really, really hope you get this, yeah?
4: Okay.
2: There is a player from Czech Republic who scored a goal this morning. What is his name? Elisha, come on, man. Sorry. Elisha, sorry. I have to let you go, young man. I feel bad. Elijah should have gotten this money. The game is actually still going on. What do I do? Let me give one person a chance. KFM, good morning.
5: Good morning.
2: How are you? I'm good. How are you?
5: I'm good.
2: Who am I talking to?
5: Gerard.
2: Sorry?
5: Gerard.
2: Okay. Gerard, I have a quick question for you from this World Cup. There is a group that has USA. That's Group D, right?
5: Yes.
2: Name two other teams in that group.
5: Two other teams in that group, huh? Sorry?
2: Guys, mulabikate mwagala sente. Mulabikate mwagala sente namwe mulimba. Mulimba nyo namwe. Anyway, I have some more money I'll be giving away. In the next hour, I really wanted to give out this money. I really, really, really wanted to give it out. But as the show goes on, we'll be giving out some more money. In the meantime, it is D-Mighty Breakfast. So B-Wall and DJ Nash here till 10 a.m. Good morning.
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2: Airtel, a reason to imagine.
0: Coming up, another hour filled with better information, the best music, and more fun in the morning. This is the Mighty Breakfast. Good morning.
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9: 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Ah. 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
12: 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With the news on KFM, I'm Betty Modondo. Days after Parliament approved a 700 billion loan to invest in irrigation, KFM has established that a number of mini-irrigation schemes across the country remain redundant. A survey by our reporters showed that several government-funded mini-irrigation schemes have been abandoned by their beneficiary farmers, raising concerns about the misuse of resources intended to ensure sustainable agricultural production throughout the year. In Osuku sub-county, Katakwi District, a mini-irrigation facility constructed by the Minister of Water and Environment in Ongole in 2017 now stands in ruins after years of mismanagement. Rafael Ojakal, the LC5 councillor for Osuku sub-county, says $1 billion project failed from the onset. In Kapilabong District, Agriculture and Production Officer John William Ejiat says the irrigation facility in this county broke down and remains non-functional. Other mini irrigation schemes in the Beam District, Ojikai, Kamuda Sub-County and Omodoi in Soroti District have also fallen into disrepair due to poor management by beneficiary farmers. Napark District Agriculture and Production Officer Joseph Angela says the Mega Valley Dam and irrigation facility at Arakat is now used mainly for domestic and livestock water needs. The Auditor General's report of 2025 shows that the Minister of Water and Environment and the Office of the Prime Minister constructed 1,016 valley tanks worth 8.7 billion shillings and five dams costing 45 billion shillings across nine Karamoja districts to support domestic water supply and irrigation. The ministry also received 1 billion shillings for maintenance and 100 million shillings for dam rehabilitation during the year under review. However, inspections conducted in November 2025 found that 18 of 25 valley tanks were heavily silted, while seven others suffered maintenance challenges, including weed infestation, unprotected water sources, damaged animal troughs, and eroded embankments. In Barra District, the government has over the years constructed four dams through the Ministry of Water and Environment. According to the district water engineer, Joseph Muchunguzi, only two of the full dams are currently functional. He's calling for better planning and utilization of borrowed funds before government takes on additional large loans for irrigation infrastructure. Now, Finance Minister Henry Musa says he has projected 10.2% economic growth, driven largely by the start of the commercial oil production later this year. Presenting his maiden budget speech yesterday, Musa says he said former private sector employment has grown from about 672,000 workers in the financial year 2016-2017 to more than 2.3 million in the financial year 2024-2025, reflecting economic expansion and job creation through industrialization and wealth creation initiatives. The minister yesterday unveiled a record 84 trillion shillings budget, although concerns remain over the rising cost of debt. Debt servicing will consume 33.4 trillion shillings, or about 40% of the budget in the new financial year starting July 1st. Excluding debt repayments, human capital development received the largest allocation at 13.5 trillion shillings for health, education and social services. Now, government ministries, security agencies and regulators have strengthened collaboration to combat financial crimes, including money laundering, corruption and cyber fraud. The framework is being spearheaded by the Financial Intelligence Authority in partnership with the Inspectorate of Government, the Uganda Police Force and the Directorate of Public Prosecutions. Speaking at the launch of financial investigation training tools for Uganda Police Force, Financial Intelligence Authority Executive Director Samuel Were-Wandera said investigators must be equipped with the skills needed to tackle increasingly complex financial crimes.
14: The money we have known today is going to guide the investigators to focus, follow the money. Because previously, the focus has been on a predicate crime. Predicate crimes are those crimes which generate funds, which the criminals then get processed with and then disguise those proceeds as if they are generated from legitimate businesses. Manuals we are launching now going to train most of our investigators with the skills to be able to now follow the money.
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12: 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Now, Uganda Manufacturers Association Board Chairman Aga Sekalala says the engagement focused on infrastructure upgrades, network optimization, and capacity expansion to ensure a stable electricity supply across key industrial zones.
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15: 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Go for it.
12: U.S. President Donald Trump says an initial agreement to end the conflict with Iran is within reach after revealing he had called off planned strikes on the country. However, Iran's foreign ministry has dismissed reports of a deal as speculative, insisting that no agreement has been finalized. Trump has previously made similar claims about progress in negotiations.
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12: The 2026 FIFA World Cup has already sparked debate over player discipline after three red cards were shown in Mexico's 2-0 victory over South Africa in the tournament opener. South Africa's Yaya Sithole and Themba Wane were both sent off before Mexico defender Cesar Montes received a red card in stoppage time. The match became the first World Cup game in 20 years to produce three dismissals, recalling the 2006 tournament in Germany, which saw 28 red cards, including a record four in the infamous Portugal-Netherlands clash. By contrast, the 2018 World Cup in Russia and the 2022 tournament in Qatar produced just four red cards each through the entire competition. That was the news on KFM. Stay tuned.
13: Good morning. Good morning, Kampala. This is the Mighty Breakfast. Provocative, interactive, and fun.

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I talk about sleep without, you know, neck pains, no back pains. Basically, enjoyable sleep. Get yourself a Rose Foam High Density Mattress because it offers firm support to your spine and your joints. And that's not all. It comes in various sizes. It's suitable for both adults and children. And it also comes in both heavy and light sizes. Basically, the Rose Foam High Density Mattress gives you a world of beautiful dreams. As you can tell, we are having a fabulous time right here in the studio. And in case you're just joining us right now, welcome to the show. We're here till 10 a.m., myself and DJ Nash. And we will be joined later on by a superstar. I'm not going to reveal who, but because it's Superstar Friday, expect a superstar. That will be happening right here on The Mighty Breakfast this Friday, the 12th of June, 2026. Once again, good morning, and I hope you are alive and well and awesome and super duper and enjoying the World Cup. To Charlie 1 until 10 a.m. Good morning.

0: 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It's the bottom of the hour. Up next, KFM News Now.
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2: Debt pressure rises, concerns over Uganda's 84.3 trillion budget. World Cup opener sees three red cards in dramatic clash, and first group of Nigerians repatriated from South Africa arrive in Lagos.
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0: the sports stories, all the updates, all the results. 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
1: Yes, yes. Good morning, Justin.
2: Good morning, good morning, good morning.
1: Are you reporting from Mexico, from Canada, or from the U.S.?
2: Where do I even start? My goodness, it's been such a long night.
1: Yes.
2: Let me admit, it's been such a long night because I think I sat before my TV at about 8 p.m.
1: Uh-huh.
2: 8 or 7. Yeah, 8 p.m. or there, so.
1: Uh-huh.
2: And I want to be very honest that I stepped away from where I sat at 8 p.m.
1: Uh-huh.
2: at about 6:30 a.m.
1: What? What?
2: I know. It doesn't make sense. It's crazy.
1: My goodness,
2: yeah,
1: that's wild.
2: It's crazy. Hey. It's been crazy. Hey. But goodness me, what an opening day.
1: Ah, my friend, to Cebu Day.
2: What a dramatic opening.
1: Yes.
2: What a dramatic opening day. Listen, you can say all you want about the three red cards that were given out in that game between Mexico and South Africa, right?
1: Mm.
2: But for me, if that's what we are going to be in...
1: More of it!
2: In the next 40 days, listen, I have no problem.
1: Yes.
2: That was such a chaotic game. To get us started. But of course, for a tournament of this magnitude, like I said, I'm one who is in for chaos anytime, but I'm not the way to make us feel like the tournament is here.
1: Right.
2: You know, chaos is not, you know, one.
1: What do you want from there?

0: going to be played. Shakira and Ban are performing the Die Die song. They're going to do perform, and I saw a couple of people wondering. But I have seen a comment from their manager who indicated that they will be performing at the halftime show for the final.
1: That's what their manager said.
0: So, in case you're wondering why you didn't see them yesterday, that's what's up. But anyway, ultimately, we'll get down to the action because the performances were good. You know, from Shakira and Banner. And then, you know, I love that the FIFA introduced something where all the

0: shortly after that. But most importantly, then it got to what mattered the most, which was reaction on the pitch. And next up against South Africa. Just before that game, I think when I was speaking to the makers, I hinted that if South Africa can just avoid the early goal and then they settle the lads,
1: they might be fine.
0: No, too nice.
1: It's like you jinxed them.
0: Of course. And, you know, this was a repeat of that 2010 famous
1: game
0: for me, which was very... It's a good thing to have a repeat of such a big game, but for me, it doesn't serve, especially the underdog in the game, which is South Africa. It doesn't serve them right because we already know what to do from 2010. So they definitely talk about revenge. Yeah, the host is day one of the tournament. What are the chances that you're going to survive?
1: You know,
0: cannot.
1: You know,
0: cannot.

0: when that ball was kicked, you could sense that Mexico made their point as clear as the first minute. I mean, in the fourth minute, Raul Jimenez had already drawn a very fine save from the Bafana Bafana keeper, Ronwen Williams. A save, we're thinking about the very first game of the tournament, but a save that is already being called the save of the tournament.
1: Just two games in, they're already calling it the save of the tournament. Eish.
0: Right. By then, that save was pulled out. It was the fourth minute of the first game. So,
1: I know.
0: First 4 minutes of the World Cup, you're already thinking about the save of the tournament.
1: Mm.
0: But also, that speaks to how good the save was, right?
1: Yeah.
0: It was a big, big save.
1: Mm.
0: And at that point, you felt like South Africa were going to have a long evening, which actually turned out to be that. But, you know, then they got their breakthrough. Should have been the ninth minute. A big, big strike from Julian Pino. You know, South Africa trying to build from the back, which has been their thing over time. And then the defender, Yaya Sitole, was close at his possession. And when he fouled, when he kind of, like, shook off the player who had closed him down, you know, the ball was picked up by Julian Pino, who was just close. And then he loaded such a thorough strike.
1: That was a beautiful one.
0: So much.
1: Beautiful
0: he played
1: strike.
0: In the Saudi Pro League, and it was a great strike.
1: Yeah.
0: But for me, the moment it hit me that it was really going to be a tough one for South Africa is when Tebogo Mofoeng got a yellow card in the 16th minute.
1: Yeah.
0: And like, nigga, we are going to be at the center of proceedings.
1: Mm.
0: Yellow card, 16th minute?
1: Mm.
0: That means the proceedings, you have to make some proceedings just for without you.
1: Yeah.
0: So you sense that it was going to be a tough one.
1: Mm.
0: And, you know, but overall, the first half, there was some fantastic saves from Ronwen, about two. Really great
1: sense.
0: I think at some point Mexico hit the woodwork. Should have been Raul Jimenez again.
1: Yes.
0: And it could have ended 3-0 at halftime. It was a case of Ronwen. And maybe the gods of football saying, you know what, it's the opening
1: that's
0: game.
1: Enough. Don't, that's enough.
0: Don't succeed. But ultimately, South Africa down to 10 men again. The same defender I spoke about when I was speaking about the Mexico opening goal, Vitole, is the man at the center of this one. Oh, goodness me, he had a long night. So he sent off because he denied a clear scoring opportunity and he was the last man. And he sent off, so when they were down to 10 men, you're like, Wado, come with him.
1: It's over.
0: He just took a few minutes, the second goal came through, Raul Jimenez finally getting his goal. He was very emotional, you could tell why. Remember when he was playing against Arsenal for Wolves, when he got that life-threatening head injury.
1: Yeah.
0: So you could sense that he's very emotional and he's super, super. He wanted that goal so bad. Great head, good cross and great header.
1: Mm.
0: And then ultimately, South Africa got another red card. Same as when he came off the bench. Same as when he got off the bench.
1: Imagine.
0: And he said, you know what, slap from here. But also because, you know, you've got to respect sports a little bit more. Because when, if you hear stories about Chambers Brani, right? But also if you see him, he looks like he can hardly chase a fly.
1: Right?
0: Slap the player and he was given a slap the player in the face and he was given a safe red card to win South Africa down to 10, 9 men, even when Mexico ultimately also finished with 10 men because they also got a red card in the late minutes of that game. But most importantly, Mexico will be happy that they did grab a win in their opening game.
1: Yeah.
0: You know, as the host. That's the right
1: important,
0: way you want to start the tournament.
1: Important.
0: But just this morning as well, South Korea coming from a goal down to the
1: Republic.
0: 2-1. That's a Group A class. And there's going to be plenty of action. The best thing about it, for the next 40 days, non-stop action.
1: I love it.
0: You've got to be tuned into Kevin because, I mean, it's me.
1: Yes.
0: So it's only me who
1: yes,
0: me
1: baby.
0: It, you know?
1: Just okay. I think you need to. Well, after 8:30, you will need to go and catch some sleep because I don't even know what your sleep routine is like, Justin.
0: You know. During this moment, person sleep is for the weekend.
1: Gwe. Simanyi na kumanya. Over how are you going to manage? But we are trusting you.
0: Yeah. Wherever you find me, if you find me looking like a zombie, don't mind.
1: First, go and put in a 30-minute nap. I will catch you in the next hour.
0: Oh, most definitely.
1: Just in there doing the most to make sure that we are updated with the World Cup. How she's handling her sleep, I have absolutely no idea, because colleagues, yeah, these games are going to be very, very demanding. But the Mighty Breakfast continues. B-Wall and DJ Nash were still here till 10 a.m. As I said, in the next hour, we shall have a special, awesome guest.
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0: coming up. Another hour filled with better information, the best music, and more fun in the morning. This is the Mighty Breakfast. Good morning.
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1: On the grind this Friday, we host the executive director CS Bag, Julius Mukunda, and we ask, what is the danger of Uganda's continuous borrowing and the debt burden?
2: Well, the economy is that the number of students to be scared in that so much, but I think the most important part is where the money is coming from.
1: What is the ramification of the donors' decreased funding to government and the civil society?
2: As the government is trying to crack down on any unruly person, the net has captured everybody, even including the innocent one.
1: With the increased appetite for borrowing and the ballooning debt, is Julius Mukunda optimistic about the fundamentals of Uganda's economy?
2: My country can do it. I'm very optimistic. We can have a right path to development, but it requires us to take some painful decisions as a nation.
1: Join me, Patrick Kamara, on the grind this Friday at 11 a.m. on www.kfm.co.ug.
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5: 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Airtel Money is regulated by the Bank of Uganda.
4: Good morning. With the news on KFM, I'm Betty Modondo. Uganda's 84.3 trillion budget for the 2026-2027 financial year has raised fresh concerns over rising debt repayment pressures, with critics warning it could squeeze funding for key public services and slow down economic transformation. More than half of the budget, 44.18 trillion, is expected to come from the domestic revenue collections, while the rest will be financed through borrowing, external support, petroleum revenues, and local government collections. Civil Society Budget Advocacy Group Executive Director Julius Mukunda says the growing debt burden risks limiting government spending on health, education, and infrastructure as debate intensifies over what the budget means for ordinary Ugandans. He further highlighted persistent leakages in the system, saying corruption has undermined the implementation of several government programs by diverting funds away from the intended beneficiaries. He called for strong accountability and enforcement measures to curb misuse of public resources and improve service delivery, while urging government to reduce reliance on borrowing by tightening expenditure controls and improving domestic revenue collection and efficiency. Now, UN Women is calling for sport, especially the 2026 FIFA World Cup, to be used as a powerful platform to advance gender equality and women's rights worldwide. The organization says the tournament's massive global reach, with billions of viewers expected, presents a real opportunity to influence attitudes and inspire action on gender issues. It notes that while women's sport is experiencing rapid growth in revenue and visibility, major inequalities remain, including limited representation in leadership and the absence of women among world's highest paid athletes. UN Women argues that with football's unmatched ability to unite global audiences, it can become a key driver for social change if intentionally used to promote equality for women and girls.
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4: Journalists have been urged to prioritize their safety and uphold responsible reporting while covering disease outbreaks and public health emergencies as Uganda continues to battle an Ebola outbreak that has so far claimed two lives and confirmed at least 15 cases. The call was made by Kabale District Health Officer Dr. Gilbert Mateka during a media workshop in Kabale aimed at strengthening One Health-based disease prevention, preparedness and response in the greater Virunga landscape. He urged media practitioners to avoid unnecessary exposure and strict observe preventive measures, saying they can unknowingly become carriers if safety guidelines are ignored.
6: I want to emphasize that and request you please be mindful of your own safety as media personnel. You move a lot and you want to be in the place where there's anything that has been mentioned. You want to be there first. So as you let us know, the SOPs, make effort to observe the SOPs yourself. As you communicate the information, you know these responses, these emerging diseases, there are many myths and misconceptions around them that usually affect how the communities support the response. You have seen a clip of what's happening in DRC, where there were the barrio, and then the workers were lucky to survive that incident, but the people stayed with the coffin and opened it and unwrapped the victim. And that information, it is us, the media, to do our best to make sure that we dispel all those myths and misconceptions and let our community, you know, buy in and support the response.
4: Meanwhile, Kavale Regional Referral Hospital health educator Angelo Rutarema called on journalists to take a frontline role in fighting misinformation.
7: That it is our responsibility not spread the rumor, not spread the virus, but to be responsible over the prevention of the disease. In this case, our responsibilities may include the following: one, accuracy. Be mindful of the information that you want to pass to the community. Number two, it's public education. Number three, fighting rumors first. Then number four, promoting preventive behaviors. Number five is responsible reporting.
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4: The Insurance Regulatory Authority plans to increase insurance uptake in Uganda to 2030 as industry penetration remains low at just 1%. The Insurance Regulatory Authority Board Chairman Isaac Nkote Nabeta says the focus will be on expanding inclusive products and reaching rural communities, informal workers, women, youth and persons with disabilities. He adds that the authority will boost awareness, financial literacy and consumer protection through campaigns and outreaches to build public trust. Nabeta also says the regulator will strengthen market oversight and support policies for micro-insurance, agriculture insurance and fintech innovations.
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8: NCBA Bank. Go for it.
4: A first group of 262 Nigerians has been repatriated from South Africa amid escalating anti-immigration violence targeting foreign nationals. The returnees, many of them women and children, described harassment, arrests and intimidation during the unrest where migrants were attacked and ordered to leave. Nigeria says about 1,000 citizens have indicated interest in returning, with more evacuations expected as concerns grow over xenophobic tensions linked to unemployment and political pressure in South Africa.
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4: South Korea have come behind to beat the Czech Republic this morning 2-1 in a lively Group A clash at the World Cup. Czech Republic took the lead midway through the second half, but South Korea responded quickly to level the score before striking again late on to complete the comeback and secure the win. The results come just hours after the tournament opener, where Mexico defeated South Africa 2-0 in a game overshadowed by three red cards. That was the news on KFM. Stay tuned.
3: 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This is the Mighty Breakfast. Good morning. This is Superstar Friday. 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
0: What's your name?
1: Monkey.
0: From a selfie, can't stop. Me rip my face, and you rip my name up. Me if you rip, you got it in too long.

The Mighty Breakfast, B-Wall here, and DJ Nash on the ones and the twos. Beautiful Friday, the 12th day of June 2026. It's a lovely and awesome, brilliant day.

speaking of getting yourselves warmed up, there's lots coming up for you in this hour. I've got some money at the tail end of the hour, some good shillings for you to take home. 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Or drop them an email, info@itc.sc.ug. 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Now I want to take a few phone calls.

0: 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Good morning.
1: Yo, good morning.
0: Yes, good morning, Chief. Who am I talking to?
1: This is Zedek.
0: Zedek.
1: Yes.
0: Hey, Zedek, where do you get such a name? Where do you get such a cool name?
1: I was just given.
0: Your parents were that cool, eh?
1: Yeah.
0: Okay,
1: that
0: Zedek.
1: That was my grandpa's name, man.
0: Hey, that was your grandpa's name?
1: Yeah.
0: Such a cool lad. What can we do for you, Zedek, with a cool name?
1: Yep. Like, could you help me play for me? You Drive Me Crazy by Kevin Little.
0: You Drive Me Crazy by Kevin Little. We've played it. Well, where have you been, you man? Where have you been?
1: Man, I've just woken up.
0: Okay. I'm going to give you an opportunity to ask for one more.
1: Thank you, Papa.
0: Mm-hmm. Oh, okay. In that case, we will pick one for you. In case you're not placing the request, yeah, we will pick one for you. Let's see. Somebody on WhatsApp. Let's see. Where is it? If I can only find it. This person asked for waving flag. We played that as well. I'm going out to all football lovers. Okay. That we played. As the show continues, ladies and gentlemen, remember you can get in touch on our X account. That would be 933KFM. Or you can tag

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2: Minister Otafide supports NEMA eviction operations to protect wetlands across the different parts of the country. Uganda Wildlife Authority launches first regional satellite zoo in Mbale to boost conservation and wildlife education. And Nigeria evacuates citizens from South Africa as anti-migrant sentiment rises.

0: the World Cup, Justin will be joining us shortly.
1: All the sports stories, all the updates, all the results. It's the best of sports on the Mighty Breakfast.
0: All right. Good morning, Justin.
2: Good morning, Biwol. Now that you speak about drums, actually, you've reminded me about something. But I think Mexicans, right now, I can feel like I'm
0: together. When I'm all of you,
2: Samka sound, you are playing every time they score the ball.
0: Yes. I love it.
2: I love it.
0: Yeah, they've really turned on the style, man.
2: Yeah, at some point I'm like, I would have loved to hear it many times, which means many goals.
0: Many goals. You want chaos.
2: Anyway, so yeah, we've spoken about the World Cup in the last update. That's kind of, it's easy to think there is not anything else happening apart from the World Cup.
0: Right.
2: let me try and be patriotic and speak about what's happening in Uganda. Because our team, Cranes, that's the country's under-17 women's team, they're currently in Dar es Salaam. They arrived in Dar es Salaam yesterday from Ethiopia. Because they will be taking part in the SEKAFA Under-17 Women's Championship. And so they are the defending champions, so they're definitely out there hoping to successfully retain that title. They're drawn in Group B alongside South Sudan, Zanzibar, and Djibouti is there. They were arriving from Ethiopia where they had a friendly game against Ethiopia just the other day. A friendly game that ended 3-3. I'm talking about positives to take from that friendly game heading into the SEKAFA try and defend the title. Maybe the fact that they scored 3 goals, which is a good thing. Maybe the fact that they came from behind twice, which for me speaks to resilience. But most importantly, there are also some negative things they need to sort out if they're going to defend that title successfully. First of all, they conceded an early goal in Ethiopia that shouldn't happen again, but also swallowing 3 is quite a number. On another day, if you follow 3, then you have no right
0: it's
2: to
0: over.
2: The point out of that game. So those are some of the things that Cherie Boss will be looking to make sure that she does find a solution. That way, maybe they can give themselves a chance to successfully defend that title. Now, away from that, regarding club football, officially Real Madrid have announced the special one is back.
0: Mourinho is back. Nice.
2: You know, like how we could say back, I hope bigger and better.
0: hopefully.
2: not big in size, really. Maybe big in the mind, big in character. Of course, he has a big character, but, you know, in whatever other aspects. But he's back. They confirmed that. The reappointment, remember, he's agreed a 3-year deal and will begin work when the squad does return for preseason, which will be around the 13th of July. They actually paid Benfica to let him go. £13 million.
0: Wow.
2: Compensation. Yeah. So when we're talking the special one, it's not just for.
0: Yeah.
2: I mean, he's like that. You know, and he returned 13 years after his first stint at the club came to an end. Their current president, Florentino Perez, who was re-elected just a few days ago, vowed to reappoint Jose Mourinho once he is re-elected. So you can't say he's making good on his promise so far. That cleared the way for Mourinho. A man who led Porto and Inter Milan to Champions League titles to join the club, but also considering that the last time he was at Madrid, I think in 2010, he yielded a La Liga title, won a Copa del Rey title and the Spanish Super Cup. And the fact that Madrid went trophyless last season, for me, he needs to start with whatever.
0: It is what it is. I'm going to get a mask.
2: Only Mutu, but more on Gamma, that's what they think he can start the work. You know, he just needs something to get him started because they really need. For Madrid to go a season trophyless, that's a crisis. That's a crisis, and they need to arrest it as early as possible. So, officially, Jose Mourinho is back at Real Madrid 13 years after his last.
0: People say don't take back your ex, but I don't know. Sometimes your ex, maybe sometimes your

0: They understand your problems, you know, they tolerate you, so sometimes taking back your ex is not too bad, is it? Okay, proceed.
1: Okay, but anyway, so what I was saying is that, of course, the biggest footballing topic is unfolding, it's non-stop action, so a lot of us are going to be on that, but once in a while we get a peek on what's happening elsewhere in sport, because it's not only the World Cup that is happening, but sport for you.
0: Yeah.
1: But it's a gift that keeps giving.
0: Absolutely.
1: For example, tonight there is the National Basketball League, as we gear up to close the regular season this very weekend. And so there is just so much. So, yes, we'll try and do our very best when it comes to blending the World Cup, of course, being the biggest showpiece right now.
0: Yeah.
1: But most importantly, whatever is happening in the other sport. Because I know many people also want to know what's going on in the transfer business regarding that.
0: We'll do it all.
1: Come on, Iwala. So, just because.
0: And I trust you. I trust you. But I have all my trust in you. In fact, just in my I trust you. That's all.
1: Yeah. It's going to be a crazy next 40 days, but I'm up for it.
0: I just hope that during these 40 days, because I know you'll be sleeping for like 1 or 2 hours per day.
1: This morning, one of the things I have done is so that I move a very comfortable pillow from the house.
0: My
1: sleep is going to be very helpful these days. Lots of power naps.
0: And everybody out there, listen, if you meet Justine anywhere, don't ever bother her. She's running on fumes.
1: Don't stress her.
0: I got you. Where are you, Justine? Justine there with the latest in sport. And as I said, this entire time, this entire 40 days, when you bump into her, she's going to be running on fumes. So be kind to her, you know, give her a hug, give her money if you can, and do not disturb her, because the World Cup is here, and colleagues, it is at very, very bizarre hours. That being said, The Mighty Breakfast is here at very cool hours, 6 a.m. to 10 a.m. We're with you, myself and Nash, and our superstar, who's still keeping a bit mute because, you know, he's trying to read the room, trying to see what's happening. So you know how celebs be. They don't just bump into things. But we'll be in conversation with him in a bit.
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3: I have a message for you from someone who claims to love you so much. 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

0: My guy. These are some bars. These are some bars.
1: Yeah.
0: Ladies and gentlemen, I promised you, I threatened you with a superstar. Yeah?
1: You threatened me.
0: Yeah. I'm at about 10 minutes on to 9 a.m. I am pleased, I am honored, I am elated, I am excited to let you know that I'm in the building with a man who has done so many marvelous things.
1: Yes,
0: but
1: sir.
0: The biggest being, he is one of the hardest MCs I have listened to. Colleagues, yay. Nova 256.
1: Yes,
0: welcome
1: sir.
0: Welcome to the show.
1: Thank you. Well done.
0: Nova.
1: Yeah.
0: Nova, first of all, where do I start? Nova, what the hell is Nova? Where is that name from? Nova 256. What are we talking about?
1: So basically, Nova comes from supernova.
0: I thought so.
1: Yeah.
0: It's kind of like
1: a star blowing up.
0: Ah.
1: Yeah.
0: Okay.
1: Which is pretty much what I want in my career.
0: Yeah. Yeah.
1: So,
0: okay.
1: I'm manifesting this in my name.
0: Okay. I like it.
1: Yeah.
0: And before we even go any further, the person who is hearing the name Nova 256.
1: Yes.
0: This is not the first time they're hearing about you.
1: No.
0: The name, the first time, yes, but the person is not the first time.
1: No.
0: Help us understand what is that all about?
1: So, I'm formerly known as Legume the Rapper.
0: Formerly known as Legume the Rapper.
1: And I guess most people know me as that. And this is just basically a new side of me that I want to show. And just better things. You know?
0: Yeah.
1: Old me is gone and it's just kind of a new side.
0: I like that.
1: Yeah.
0: And what informed that change? What, you know?
1: Well, I just
0: did you go meditating somewhere in a cave and then you realized?
1: I mean, you could call it that. I disappeared from the music world for maybe 2 years.
0: Exactly.
1: And it's really what caused it is from about 2015 when I was in high school till about 2023. I released a whole project every single year.
0: What?
1: Every single year I had either a mixtape or an album or an EP or several EPs, several mixtapes.
0: Yeah.
1: And eventually I just reached a point of pure burnout.
0: And
1: I was exhausted and also this thing of constantly doing stuff, but you're kind of hitting a ceiling.
0: I
1: just thought it's time to take a new direction.
0: Okay.
1: Rebrand and take on a new name.
0: Okay.
1: And manifest things in the name that I put on myself.
0: I love it. What we're going to do is there's a track that you have with somebody called Max Noir.
1: Yes.
0: Who is Max Noir?
1: Max Noir is my ex-girlfriend.
0: What? Okay.
1: Yeah, and at some point last year we had been together for some time and we're living together and we had a studio together.
0: Oh, beautiful.
1: And so we made a couple songs, and we released them. In fact, we even shot the videos of those songs after we had broken up.
0: So it was purely professional. All right, here's what we're going to do, we're going to listen to Cold World by yourself and Max Noir, just to sort of set the base, right?
1: Yeah.
0: But when we come back in the next hour, there's I have a gazillion questions I want to ask about this new you.
1: Fire away.
0: You know, this you've been reborn.
1: Yes.
0: Right? So we're going to get into conversation about that. Colleagues, in the next hour also, you'll have an opportunity to call up the superstar and say what's up to him, you know. Get a few hellos in. The number is 0393-933-933, 0393-262-933, 0393-262-934. For now, though, I'm going to hit you with Cold World from Max Noir, and I'm a guy who now you must call
1: Nova.
0: Nova 256.
1: Or just Nova for short.
0: Nova.
1: I don't mind, you know. Yeah.
0: Nova.
1: Yeah.
0: There you go.
1: Thank you.

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1: Yeah. Beautiful sounds there. Of the guy who is in the building with us, Nova, and is here to keep us company till 10 a.m. But before I go, I just want to give out some money very, very quickly.
0: The K Mystery Sound. 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
1: All right, 0393-932-933, 0393-262-933, 0393-262-934. What is the mystery sound? Good morning. Good morning.
2: Morning.
1: Yes, what is the mystery sound?
2: Sound of a shuttle.
1: A shuttle.
2: Plastic shuttle.
1: Plastic shuttle.
2: Yeah.
1: Madam, come on. KFM, good morning.
3: Good morning.
1: Good morning to you.
3: I think that is the sound of Amhara Hail Machine.
1: I'm sorry?
3: The sound of Amhara Hail Machine.
1: Oh, MRL Machine.
3: Yeah.
1: No. KFM, good morning.
4: Good morning.
1: Mm-hmm. What is the sound?
4: The sound is about a cabinet voiceover.
1: Mm-hmm. One last person. KFM, good morning. Take this money, please. Huh? What's the sound?
4: The sound of the toilet.
1: A toilet. Okay,
4: yes.
1: That is really not it. Yeah, I'm a flash you away. Listen, in the next hour, I will be giving you some more shillings because, yeah, I'm in a good mood. So keep it right here. And we'll be back in conversation with the man himself, Nova, and, of course, DJ Nash will be here with us until 10 a.m. Good morning.
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1: So maybe our artists need media training so that they know when to respond, when not to respond. 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
4: Good morning. With the news on KFM, I'm Betty Odondo. The newly appointed Minister of Water and Environment, Jinuka Hindu Tafiri, has strongly supported the National Environment Management Authority's ongoing efforts to protect wetlands through operations across different parts of the country. Tafiri warned that only reptiles have a natural license to live in wetlands. He made the remarks while taking over office last evening at the ministry headquarters in Luzira.
6: Do they do with your best for satisfaction? Then you have no problem with me. Kambasa, I had people saying you are breaking people's houses here. Only fish, frogs, crocodiles, and guess what? Others have a license by nature to live in wetlands. If you are none of these, what do you mean by wetlands? Just get out before God gets the news. If you get out, I will have no problem with you. You will have no problem with me. Wetlands are for those reptiles and wetlands for human beings. That's why when we find the next year, when we find them with their habitat, they also bite us. So why don't we follow the laws of nature? Please make sure, continue with that work. That was good work. I'm not going to stop you. Make sure everybody who has no license to be in a wetland gets out of the wetland.
4: Now, the newly appointed Minister of Public Service, Jenny Katumba Wamala, has also pledged to continue promoting professional standards and advancing reforms so as to provide solid foundation and trust to the public. Jenny Katumba takes over office from Wilson Muruli Mukasa, who has been the Public Service Minister for 10 years. Speaking at the handover ceremony, Jenny Katumba said his focus will be building on the gains already achieved and accelerate what's already there. He asked that the ministry will continue to strengthen efficiency, accountability, and performance across government institutions, especially in the management of the recruitment process.
7: As I take this office, I'm mindful that Uganda is pursuing an ambitious development goals under the country's long-term transformation agenda, both in Vision 2040 and the Tenfold Strategy. Achieving these aspirations requires a public service that is professional, accountable, innovative, and citizen-minded. My expectation and that of the public we serve is that the ministry will continue to strengthen efficiency, accountability, and performance across government institutions, especially in the management of the recruitment, which already the minister has talked about, the payroll and the pension process, so that people get confident that once they enter, there will be proper money through the system.
4: During the same event, the outgoing State Minister for Public Service, Grace Mary Mugasa, also handed over to the newly appointed State Minister for Public Service, Lydia Onyoto. The government, through the Uganda Wildlife Conservation Center, is today launching a satellite wildlife education center in Bale City as part of efforts to encourage public participation in conservation by bringing wildlife and conservation closer to the people. According to the UWAC Executive Director, James Musengozi, the initiative will enable communities to connect more closely with wild animals while also creating opportunities, including jobs in eastern Uganda, improving household incomes and contributing to the overall growth of the economy. He adds that the satellite zoo is also expected to strengthen conservation awareness, notably among young people and schools, by providing hands-on learning experience outside the traditional classroom setting.
8: we've been having one center, the zoo in Entebbe, and the center was becoming overwhelmed with numbers, but also we want to regionalize conservation, we want to regionalize conservation education, we want to regionalize tourism, bring tourism closer to the people, so that not everybody has to go to the zoo in Entebbe. Now we are setting up one in Mbale, and we are going to other regions. We are going to Gulu, we are going to Mbarara, we are going to Chenjojo, we are working with the former National Forest Authority, now the Minister of Water and Environment. They have given us land in central forest reserves, which are in cities, and we are setting up mini zoos so that people can go to those zoos, learn about conservation education. These are going to create a connection between the people and the animals.
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4: The Insurance Regulatory Authority plans to increase insurance uptake in Uganda by 2030 as industry penetration remains low at just 1%. The board chairman, Isaac Nkote Nebeta, says the focus will be expanding inclusive products and reaching rural communities, informal workers, women, youth and persons with disabilities. He adds that the authority will boost awareness, financial literacy and consumer protection through campaigns and outreaches to build public trust.
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10: NCBA Bank. Go for it.
4: The first group of 262 Nigerians has been repatriated from South Africa amid escalating anti-immigrant violence targeting foreign nationals. The returnees, many of them women and children, described harassment, arrest and intimidation during the unrest where migrants were attacked and ordered to leave. Nigeria says about 1,000 citizens have indicated interest in returning, with more evacuations expected as concerns grow over xenophobic tensions linked to unemployment and political pressure in South Africa.
0: KFM Sports News.
4: A total of 75 riders expected to line up at Victoria Raceway Park in Garuga this Sunday as the fifth round of the National Motocross Championship takes center stage, with national team places for the 2026 Africa Motocross for Africa Nations in Namibia up for grabs. Four riders from the Musede family among those set to compete, adding a strong family presence to the highly competitive field. The Federation of Motorsport Clubs of Uganda, FMU, will use this round to assess and select riders for the national team, raising the stakes as competitors battle not only for the championship points but also for place on the international stage. That was the news on KFM. Stay tuned.
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0: Yes, sir.
1: What do you think of Fiki's style? What do you think of his rhyme?
0: I like it, man.
1: You like it, huh?
0: I really like Fiki.
1: Yeah, I want to put you on the spot here. You know, amongst all the rappers in 256, the rappers in Uganda, which rappers do you look at and think, okay, I like that guy's style, you know, I like his attitude, I like his delivery? In Uganda.
0: For me, it's always been like some of the OGs, man.
1: Okay.
0: I'm talking Myth, The Myth,
1: ooh.
0: Navio.
1: All right.
0: By the way, God Level.
1: coming up this Sunday.
0: This Sunday.
1: Yeah.
0: I'm excited for that. Yeah, I look up to those guys. There's this dude called Enigma. I don't know. Enigma.
1: Enigma used to be a situation, my guy.
0: This guy is scary.
1: I know.
0: I mean, Younger. He's always inspired me.
1: Okay.
0: I've always liked Fik Fameka. I really liked, you know.
1: Mm.
0: I think in terms of like Luganda rapper,
1: he's hard.
0: Saint Nelly said.
1: Saint Nelly said, we had him here in studio some time back.
0: Yeah.
1: And something that I heard from him, and I've heard from a number of rappers as well, you know, MCs and whatnot, is that this thing, very many people are lyricists and they don't even know it.
0: Yeah.
1: Right? Many people are poets and they don't know
0: they
1: it.
0: Don't know
1: many
0: it.
1: People are writers and they don't know it.
0: Yeah.
1: And I want to ask you, at what point did you figure out that, look, I'm good at this thing?
0: So from when I was young, I was pretty much just producing music when I was 12. And I was producing music on GarageBand and FL Studio. The time, I wasn't even doing rap. You know, I was just singing.
1: Producing.
0: Yeah, producing and singing on the songs I was making.
1: Mm,
0: and then I kind of got into a Lupe Fiasco. Eminem and Lil Wayne and these guys just kind of they put me on, and then I started trying to write my own stuff.
1: Okay.
0: And yeah, I don't know. Eventually, I just realized, hey, man, this is actually not that hard. It comes naturally to me.
1: Yeah, yeah.
0: So yeah, that's pretty much where it started. And ever since then, I've been writing.
1: You've
0: writing.
1: Been at it.
0: Yeah.
1: Yeah. There's a track I want us to sample. Steady Moves.
0: Yeah. Steady Moves.
1: What's the story behind Steady Moves? It's with Sound like
0: BB. Yeah. Who
1: what's
0: is by the way? He's amazing.
1: Yeah.
0: So Steady Moves. Initially. How this song came about, he had heard Sound Like BB on SoundCloud. And so I'd seen snippets on Instagram, and I was like, yo, this dude is sick, but he had nothing of his own that he had put out yet.
1: Oh, I see.
0: So I just said, man, come to my, I have like a little home studio in a back room.
1: Mm-hmm.
0: Come, let's record some stuff. And we spent some time recording that song.
1: Mm-hmm.
0: It really just came out as something natural for like dancing and the
1: ladies. You're like, let's vibe, let's just have a
0: vibe,
1: good time.
0: You know, let's have a good time.
1: Yeah.
0: Initially, we just didn't want anything to be so...
1: So serious.
0: You know? So, that's pretty much where that came from.
1: Okay, but in being unserious, you actually dropped a pretty serious track.
0: Yeah.
1: Yes.
0: I mean, initially I sent him the beat, and he came with the hook, Steady Move. He came with the part after, and I had already sent him with the part with the hook.
1: Okay.
0: And he came and he just knocked it out.
1: Just
0: he
1: delivered.
0: Kind of freestyled it.
1: Ooh,
0: really.
1: Of course. Like
0: and
1: a
0: I was
1: bad
0: like,
1: man.
0: this dude is crazy.
1: Okay, super cool. Before I drop this Steady Moves, from Nova, and a guy who, well, he says he freestyled, but people of this kind sound like BB. The people who don't really get that much attention or airplay or whatever.
0: Yeah.
1: But those who know,
0: they know this guy
1: is
0: sound
1: a
0: like
1: beast.
0: BB. Sound like BB should really be like he's.
1: Yeah.
0: I honestly think like he's Joshua Baraka level talent. In terms of his ability to create a song, he's up there, man.
1: Well, if somebody is listening and you know Sound Like BB, what you do, let him know that we're feeling his stuff.
0: Yes, sir.
1: Feeling his stuff, and we'd like to hear more of his stuff. And here on Superstar Friday, we like to reach out to people of that kind, you know. So give them a bit of a platform. Let the world know the goodness that there is.
0: Yes.
1: So without further ado, ladies and gentlemen, Steady Moves. Nova and Sound Like BB playing right here on D Mighty Breakfast. B Wall and Nova and DJ Nash on the ones and the twos. We are here till 10 a.m.
0: Let's go.
1: Good morning.

0: Nova, would you say you're a lover boy? Are you?
1: Yes, for sure.
0: You are a lover boy.
1: Yes, I am. Yes, I am.
0: Okay. Yeah, steady moves there. Beautiful, awesome tune. Off air, you're talking about how the intention was for this to be like a banger or something.
1: Yeah. This is how it started out. And then eventually we just realized that it needed to be softer.
0: Yeah, softer.
1: And so we even changed the melody for it and made it a bit more like emotional. We used some minor chords just to make it sadder.
0: This is what the ladies eat up, like, you know.
1: Yeah, and at the time I was going through a phase where I was kind of stepping more out of rap and into this fusion of some Afrobeat and R&B, and that's why it sounds kind of like that. So yeah, but I mean, I've experimented a lot.
0: Yeah, you have. Talk me through Kampala.
1: Now Kampala would sound like Bibi. Now this one we managed to do what we wanted.
0: Oh, the vibe you wanted.
1: The vibe we initially wanted with steady moves, and it's really just about an ode to Kampala and, you know, and nights out here, and how it's really just a blast to be in this city and the people. We just enjoyed the song.
0: I can feel that. And listen, guys, you're going to have an opportunity to enjoy this particular song, Kampala, but before I even play it, one last question before I get into this song. Kampala, do you love Kampala at night? Do you love Kampala during the day?
1: Both, honestly.
0: If you had to choose one.
1: If I had to choose one?
0: Yeah.
1: I'd say the night time.
0: The night.
1: Yeah.
0: Say no more. Ladies and gentlemen, Kampala from Nova.
1: Let's go.

0: 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It's the bottom of the hour. Up next, KFM News Now. 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
7: We as experts assess impact of new fiscal plan. Uganda joins the rest of the world to intensify fight against child labor amid rising concern in Africa, and jailed South Korea ex-president gets 30 more years for sending drones into North Korea.
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0: And Nova, I want to take you through a little journey, right?
1: Yeah,
0: a little Q&A, right?
1: Okay.
0: You mentioned that you're inspired by a lot of the greats, a lot of the all-time greats, yeah?
1: Oh, I forgot to mention GNL.
0: Oh, Zamba. Yeah. Oh, okay.
1: Yes.
0: So I want you to tell me who you would pick over the other, right?
1: Okay.
0: Snoop Dogg or Ghostface Killah?
1: Snoop.
0: Snoop Dogg or Lil Wayne?
1: Wayne.
0: Lil Wayne or Nas?
1: Wayne.
0: Wayne or Rakim?
1: Wayne.
0: Wayne or Drake?
1: Wayne.
0: Wayne or Kendrick Lamar?
1: Kendrick.
0: Kendrick or Eminem? Hit me.
1: Kendrick
0: or Jay-Z?
1: Jay-Z.
0: Ooh, Jay-Z or Biggie?
1: Biggie.
0: Biggie or Tupac?
1: Tupac.
0: Ah, there you have it. There you Okay.
1: I will say though, Wayne is just a huge influence on me, so I don't necessarily mean that he's better than the people.
0: Like
1: better than Nas.
0: But
1: I just feel like, for me, man, Wayne is a huge influence on my music.
0: Yeah,
1: and who I am. So.
0: Yeah, and also one thing I've learned about comparing singers or rappers or artists in general is that there's no one person who's better than the other at everything, right?
1: No,
0: there are things that one person is better at, the other one dreams of, there are things the other person is better at. So
1: exactly.
0: I get the battle, but for MCs who like to battle,
1: Wayne,
0: I mean, do you battle?
1: Well, not really.
0: Yeah.
1: I will say not really, but that's about to change. Probably next year.
0: I like that. I like those threats. That's about to change.
1: It's about to change.
0: So are you saying that you're welcoming butlers?
1: Yeah, I'm saying that. Yeah.
0: I like it. This is what I want to hear. This is what I want to hear, right? If you're a butler out there, look out for Nova. Yeah, find him and, go to the streets and battle with him. With a microphone, of course.
1: Yes.
0: Before that, though, colleagues, allow me to give you some money because I am feeling very, very generous.
1: Time to give money.
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0: All right, colleagues, the number to call is 0393-933-933, 0393-262-933, 0393-262-934. The question that I'm asking is, it took me 100 years to succeed him, and we died on those.

0: same day. Who am I? KFM, good morning.
1: Yeah, good morning. I'm talking about John F. Kennedy succeeding Abraham Lincoln after 100 years and dying the same day in Friday killing.
0: No. KFM, good morning. Come on, man. Don't do this to me. On WhatsApp, who do I have? I have, it is June and Hubert Malicott. This is off our WhatsApp. When June fell ill and entered hospice care in November 2022, Hubert's health rapidly declined from a broken heart. The staff moved them into the same room and placed their hands together. Hubert passed away on November 30th, and June followed just 20 hours later. Not exactly what we're looking for. Somebody says, hello, B-Wall. The answer is a centennial calendar year changing over to the next century, or more specifically, the sequential change of the calendar years, such as the year 1999, handing over to 2100, I don't even know what, but no, Emmanuel Ambayo, unfortunately that is not correct. KFM, good morning.
2: Good morning.
0: Talk to me, what is the answer?
2: The answer is 4th July.
0: 4th July, why would that be the answer? Help me understand.
2: Because in 1776, USA succeeded independence.
0: Mm-hmm.
2: And in...
0: Mm-hmm.
2: 4th July, 1926,
0: both of the father founder
2: of USA died. That is John Adams and Thomas Jefferson.
0: I can see you've done your research, but that's not the answer, unfortunately. KFM, good morning. One final person, perhaps. Yes, talk to us. What's the answer?
3: So here is my answer. It's got to be Naiza because he succeeded Joseph Lule as a president during the 1979 transition after the fall of Idi Amin Dada.
0: Very formidable answer as well, but not correct, unfortunately. KFM, good morning. You're my last person today. I really want to give it out. Good morning.
4: Is it the Greek general Seleucus Nicator?
0: Sorry, say again. Is it?
4: The Greek general Seleucus
0: Nicator. Why would that be the answer?
4: Because he took over in 381, he took over Lacassus territory, and then he died in the same day.
0: Also well researched, but unfortunately wrong. I'll give you a chance to win this money much later on the Turbo Charge K-Drive. 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Who am I?
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0: 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You're listening to Superstar Friday. B-Wall in the building, DJ Nash in the building, and the man himself, Nova. We've been here just hanging and chilling and dealing with you. And Nova, before we, you know, sort of prepare to wind up, it's amazing how time goes when you're having a good time.
1: I just noticed that.
0: Yeah, before we wind up, just one quick question. Now that there's this new person, well, not really new person, but new name, what does that say about the direction you're taking now? What should we expect?
1: So for a number of years, I'd gone experimental. I'd been trying to do different fusions of music in terms of

0: Okay.
1: So you're going to be hearing a lot of rap.
0: We're going to be hearing a lot of rap. Huh?
1: Yeah.
0: That's good. That's good. Yeah. Should we, are there some collabos, some partnerships, some, you know?
1: I won't say for now.
0: But they are.
1: Okay. Yes.
0: I like that. And when you're not in the studio, you know, creating, what are you doing usually? What, you know, what's your life like?
1: I'm pretty much in the studio all the time.
0: Okay.
1: I mean, it's what I do. Apart from that, I work with a lot of people on their music.
0: Oh, okay. Know? Okay. So basically, music is your life.
1: It's my life, you know. So if I'm not doing my music, I'm producing for others. And that's kind of pretty much all I do every day. Yeah.
0: Okay. And I don't know whether I should ask you this, but I'm asking you anyway, because this is what we do. We probe people's lives.
1: Okay.
0: Yeah.
1: Yeah.
0: There's a song here we played where you were with your former partner,
1: right? Yeah.
0: Your ex. Has that position been filled? Is it still vacant? What's the situation like there? What's going on there?
1: It's not been filled, but
0: it's still vacant.
1: It's still vacant.
0: Okay. I just needed to put that out there.
1: I will say though, vacant is a loose term for nothing is official.
0: I see. Yes, Kampala men, you guys are not easy. So there's this new tune. Talk us through it. What is this new piece of art that you have?
1: So this is called Prayers in My Voice Notes. And initially when I started this song, I started it with like a singing sample. I kind of wanted it to sound like I had sampled it from like the 60s or 70s.
0: I
1: edited it that way and then made it very hip-hoppy. And it's basically just about talking about how it's always been easier for me to speak through music than to speak to people in my life, even when I'm going through hard times.
0: Okay.
1: And so it's about bringing that side of me out.
0: Is it safe to say this is the first time it's playing on radio?
1: It did play before.
0: Only once.
1: Okay. This is the second time.
0: All right. So this is secondary virginity.
1: Yes.
0: Okay. for the first time on KFM, right?
1: Yes.
0: The Mighty Breakfast. You're listening to a tune from Nova himself.
1: Yes,
0: and this
1: sir.
0: This one is one that you need to hold close to your heart, because the song is titled Prayers in My Voice Note.
1: Yeah.
0: Very deep. DJ Nash, give it to us.
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0: prayers in my voice, not ladies and gentlemen. On the Mighty Breakfast as we come towards the end. So where can people find you online real quick?
1: So you can find me on Instagram, Supernova256.
0: Okay.
1: And then on X you can find me at Nova256.
0: Okay.
1: And same thing on Snapchat.
0: Okay.
1: And on TikTok, it's Supernova256.
0: Beautiful. Thank you for making time to be with us here.
1: Remember to look me up on Spotify. It's Nova256 on Spotify. You can find me on YouTube. Mm. You can find me on pretty much
0: everywhere. Yeah, Nova is spelled N-O-O.
1: No, N-O-V-A.
0: N-O-V-A.
1: Yeah, exactly.
0: Nova.
1: Yeah.
0: There you have it.
1: Yeah.
0: Nash, the weekend in Oliwa, where are you?
2: Yes, sir.
3: I'll get Cyro.
1: Cyro! God level!
0: Okay. And Nova, where will you be this weekend?
1: Cyro, God level.
0: There you have it. The Myth and Navio, we're coming for you.
1: Yes,
0: colleagues,
1: sir.
0: We're out of this place. Have a super duper weekend and Superstar Friday continues.
1: Good morning!
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6: Good morning. With the news on KFM, I'm Betty Modondo. Uganda has today joined the rest of the world to mark this year's World Day Against Child Labour and the national theme, Accelerating Action to End Child Labour, Dignity and Full Potential of Every Child, with national commemoration taking place in Mayuge District. The event aims to raise public awareness and strengthen multi-sector efforts to eliminate child labour in line with Uganda's commitments to the Sustainable Development Goals and National Development Frameworks. Chemtai Sindia from the Ministry of Gender, Labour and Social Development emphasizes that the theme calls for urgent and coordinated action to remove children from child labor and keep them in school. Chemtai further emphasized that sustained awareness and community engagement remain critical in ensuring every child is protected and able to reach their full potential. She highlighted government efforts to work with local governments, schools, employers, and communities to strengthen labor inspections, enforce child protection laws, and improve school retention.
8: Stakeholders on ground, and those are mostly the labor officers. We carry out inspections and check out workplaces. When we visit these workplaces, we educate employers on the dangers of child labor. And when we find a place that's employing children, we take several measures. The first one is we warn them and tell them to stop. And if they continue, we actually have the power as labor officers or inspectors to close a workplace.
6: Over 6.2 million children in Uganda, representing approximately 39.5% of all children aged 5 to 17, are estimated to be engaged in child labor. This marks a significant surge from the 14% recorded in 2016 and 2017, with more than half of these children working under highly hazardous conditions. Now, the newly appointed Minister of Water and Environment, Jennifer Hindo Tafiri, has strongly supported the National Environment Management Authority's ongoing efforts to protect wetlands through operations across different parts of the country. He made the remarks while taking over office last evening at the ministry headquarters in Luzira.
9: Do the group do to your best for satisfaction, then you have no problem with me. I had people saying you are breaking people's houses. Only fish, frogs, crocodiles, and otters have a license by nature to live in water. If you are none of these, what do you mean with water? Just get out before God gets the news. If you get out, you have no problem with tires and brain analysis of human beings. That's why when we find the next year, when we find them with their habitat, they also bite us. So why don't we follow the rules of nature? Please make sure, continue with that work. That was good work. I'm not going to stop you. Make sure everybody who has no license to be in the wetland gets out of the wetland.
6: Also, the newly appointed Minister of Public Service, Jenny Katumba Amala, has pledged to continue promoting professional standards and advancing reforms so as to provide solid foundation and trust to the public. He has vowed to strengthen efficiency, accountability and performance across government institutions, especially in the management of recruitment services.
10: As I take this office, I'm mindful that Uganda is pursuing an ambitious development goals under the country's long-term transformation agenda, both in Vision 2040 and the Tenfold Strategy. Achieving these aspirations requires a public service that is professional, accountable, innovative, and citizen-minded. My expectation and that of the public we serve is that the Ministry will continue to strengthen efficiency, accountability, and performance across government institutions, especially in the management of the recruitment, which already the ministers did about the payroll and the pension process, so that people get confident that once they enter, there will be proper money through the system.
4: 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And Absa Bank, your story matters.
6: The Permanent Secretary in the Ministry of Finance, Planning and Economic Development, Ramadan Gowi, has reiterated the government's commitment to implement painful decisions to have the 2026-2027 budget proposals achieved. Speaking at the ongoing Absa NTV post-budget conference in Kampala, Gowi said all wasteful expenditure will be stopped as long as those activities don't add value to the national's development.
11: They are what we call budget games, where institutions put money in certain items that on paper look very serious, but beneath them, this money is going to be spent on things which are not very important. In the national budget, for example, you could find something like 25 billion shillings for public functions, to have parties and drive around the country. So we are saying, let's see, get some of this money and put it there. You'll find a lot of money hidden in the form of allowances, consultancies. We'll find an entity which is staffed with engineers but is hiring engineers to design something.
4: 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Go for it.
6: The South Korean court has sentenced former President Yoon Suk to 30 years in prison for ordering drones to be sent into North Korea in what prosecutors say was a deliberate attempt to provoke them and justify their field martial law declaration. Prosecutors told the court that Yoon authorized the operation in October 2024 to create a pretext for imposing martial law later that year. Yoon and several senior officials were found guilty of treason and abuse of power.
4: KFM Sports News.
6: A total of 75 riders are set to compete at Victoria Raceway Park in Garuga this Sunday as the fifth round of the National Motocross Championship takes center stage, with national team slots for the 2026 FIM Africa Motocross of African Nations in Namibia up for grabs. The Musede family will feature prominently in the lineup, with four riders competing, including 10-year-old Jude Musede. The Federation of Motorsport Clubs of Uganda says this round will be key in assessing riders for the national team, adding extra pressure as competitors chase both championship and points at the international selection. That was the news on KFM. Stay tuned.
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12: All right, so Superstar Friday on The Hook starts on right now. 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My name is Agi Uwase. Good morning, Mick, how are you doing?
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0: Alrighty, so if you have a song request, the call lines are 0751-933-900, 0701-933-934. 0393-933-933. Our WhatsApp line is 0747-032192. Kefam, good morning.
1: Yes, good morning.
0: How are you doing?
1: I'm doing very good, Huggy.
0: Talk to us. It's been a minute.
1: Yeah, this is Medic.
0: Yes, please.
1: Yeah, help me play for me, Dudu, by Mosaic.
0: Video. Okay. KFM, good morning.
2: Good morning.
0: How are you doing, my darling?
2: I'm doing amazing. Hi.
0: I'm well, thank you.
2: How is it, Nick?
3: Good, are you?
2: I'm trying to. I want you to play for me any song from the Afigo band.
0: Okay. KFM, good morning.
4: Yes, this is Sam from Tengra.
0: Okay, what song would you like for me to play for you? Okay. Ooh, KFM, good morning.
5: Yes, good morning, Ellie.
0: How are you doing?
5: Fine, thank you. How are you?
0: I'm well, thank you.
5: I don't know. Will you do it? Hug for me, the Jenny. Hug from the back. Just his shoulders and the neck, that's all.
0: Okay, we'll try. I don't think you'll accept, but okay. Go on.
5: What is it?
0: man.
5: Anyway, allow me to salute you for the good presentation.
0: Thank you for listening in.
5: Hey, big up to the cloud controller.
0: Yeah.
5: Please drop me. Yeah, by Asha.
0: Yeah, Asha Raymond. KFM. KFM, good morning.
6: Hello.
0: Hello, who are we speaking to?
6: Hey, this is Kevin from Bwebaja.
0: Okay, so what song would you like for me to play for you?
6: Hey, kindly drop me Am I Dreaming by Kat De Luna and Akon.
0: Okay. Oh, without forgetting, by the way, as of Team Mexico yesterday, we cashed out. Big, by the way. Barely do I make a prediction and it doesn't turn out in my favor. Happy Friday, 12th of June 2026. It's 24 minutes after 10 o'clock.
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97.7 Friday at 9, you care for better information and the best music. Good morning, how are you doing? How are you feeling? Yeah, if you do not have your party shoes on, it's about time. So Sterling Empress, you're saying today you are Maria Teresa Montier. Did I pronounce it correct? And you say you'll be glad if DJ Mick

plays you a song from Mexico. Any song from Mexico. Yeah, by the way, in case you do not know, on social media, especially Nigerians, my goodness, yeah, a lot of Africans have given themselves Mexican names. Like, seriously, that's how serious it is. So maybe our dear sisters and brothers in South Africa might learn a lesson from what happened yesterday.

0: Jeezy, no, you're saying you want to listen to Call Me Maybe, Carly Rae Jepsen, okay, and Monjay Joffrey, you are saying you want to listen to Pretty Girls coming in from Ayers. Good morning. It's 7:10 minutes on to 11 o'clock. My name is Agi Owase, DJ Mix Certified on the ones and twos. You have a song request, you make it known, and he'll be doing exactly that for you. Happy Friday.
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0: there are certain songs. I mean, these guys have a great catalog of music. My goodness. Ooh, one of the finest Afrobeats artists, by the way. If you do me right, I'm gonna treat you right now. Most people will know them for Do Me. They will know them for Beautiful Onyinye. But it's just something amazing about this song. Yeah, it's one of those that I love. Truly. Okay, Superstar Friday. My name is Agi Uwase, DJ Mix Certified on the ones and twos. The call lines are open for you. Our WhatsApp line is also 0747-032-192. 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And today, well, up for grabs, 890,000. Can you imagine that? The question is, oh, I almost called it simple. It took me 100 years to succeed him, and we died on the same day. Who am I?
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0: Okay, KFM, good morning. Oh my God. What is that? No, Jesus Angel. We don't do that.
3: Okay.
0: Yes, what's up?
3: How are you?
0: Good, how are you doing?
3: Thanks for the show.
0: Thank you for listening. And what's your answer?
3: Could it be Vasco da Gama?
0: No.
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0: Hello, good morning. Who are we speaking to?
3: This is Colin from Tengera.
0: Okay, what's your answer?
3: 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Huh?
0: Life?
3: Yes.
0: Oh, no. 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
4: Morning, Ali.
0: Good morning. Who are we speaking to?
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0: Daniel, what's your answer?
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0: No. But thank you for trying. Superstar Friday continues.
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9: And it's entertainment, baby.

Travel Butter is the name of the song. It's 23 minutes after 11 o'clock. Good morning, Friday, 12th of June, 2026. Yeah, this is where the party is always at. On 933 KFM, every other Friday.

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1: I'm so heartless, thoughtless, lawless, and flawless, smallest, regardless, largest. And
0: Paul Weezy at Mega Standard Supermarket downtown. You're requesting for Kanyama by Fefe Buzi. Never heard of that song. Meek, you have it? I've never heard of it. And also Meek seems... You know it, right? Oh, okay. Yeah, I guess it's coming right up. And Walter... Oh, your message is absolutely beautiful. We love it. Walter is saying, or you're saying, you know what happened to me in the morning, Aggie? I woke up when I was feeling dizzy, but now I'm okay. You know why? After tuning in to 933 KFM Superstar Friday, the Friday vibes got me dancing. Play me Chanel by Tyler. For you, Walter. Kevin. Hello, good morning. Who are we speaking to?
2: This is Samuel again.
0: Samuel, where are you calling in from?
2: I'm in Tangara.
0: Okay, so what song can we play for you?
2: Play from this song of Chris Brown.
0: Which one? Chris has a lot of songs.
2: Chris Brown started.
0: Freaky Friday, right?
2: Yeah, that's Freaky Friday.
0: Okay. KFM. Hello, good morning.
3: Yes, my name is Jesus Angel.
0: Yes, Jesus Angel, how can we help you?
3: So I wanted you to help me that you allow me to greet my people because I've been in Israel, to Jerusalem.
0: Okay, say hi to the people of Jerusalem. KFM.
4: Hi, Breezy.
0: Hi, how are you doing?
4: 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I'm enjoying it.
0: We love it.
4: Well done, guys.
0: Thank you. Thank you for listening in.
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0: Nick is good.
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0: What is it? The microphone that side. Okay.
4: Kindly drop me party after party. Big thrill.
0: Okay. Party after party. 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
5: Yeah.
0: Yeah, good morning.
5: Good morning.
0: Who are we speaking to?
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0: Ronald, what song would you like to listen to?
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0: Oh, You Drive Me Crazy. She Drives Me Crazy. What a beautiful lady. I think that's how the song goes.
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7: I have a message for you from someone who claims to love you so much.
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7: 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Ah. 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

Yeah, it's the 12th day of June 2026, 22 minutes on to midday. It's Super Stuff Friday. You know how we do it. Shape of You, Ed Sheeran playing for you this morning.

You have a song request, you get in touch on the call line. And now what's the line, which is 0747032192. My name is Aggie Owase. And DJ Mix Certified, crowd control on the ones and twos. Moses Darlington, you want to listen to House Party? And she say me, Sean Paul. She want to have 6 years. Girl, you know I want your love. Your love was handmade for somebody like me. I'm coming now. Ayers, you want to listen to Blessings by GNL Zamba.

And Silas, you say you want to listen to Party Moods. Ah, but you should indicate the name of the artist so that we can easily find for you the song. Yeah, you got to make DJ Mix work a little easier.

0: And Tony Cruz, you're saying you want to listen to In the Club, 50 Cent. Well, the club is right here on the hook. This afternoon is what we're talking about. This morning. Hey, good morning. How are you doing?
1: Hello, Jason.
0: Yeah, who are we speaking to?
1: I'm speaking to Daniel from Kawempe.
0: Daniel, what is it like in Kawempe this morning?
1: It's just so cool and nice. Actually, I'm in Pico Chel, I'm in Chief.
0: Oh!
1: Tune in and listen to Superstar Friday.
0: Oh, thank you for listening in. Shout outs to you.
1: Okay, thank you so much.
0: Yeah.
1: I want to listen to Go Down by Angelina.
0: Go Down, Angelina. Okay, Kevin.
2: Hello.
0: Hey, good morning. Who are we speaking to?
2: Morning. This is Godfrey Ojok from Gayaza.
0: Godfrey, what can we do for you this morning?
2: Can you pray for me? Reason by UB40.
0: Reasons UB40. Man, it's a lot of people that have been requesting for that song back to back. At least the last couple of days, it wouldn't miss in a song request on your 10 of 10. I don't know what it is about it, but I mean, it's a good song, but yeah, KFM.
3: Hello, Wesley.
0: Hi, how are you doing?
3: Very, very cool.
0: Yeah, I can tell. You sound like it.
3: This is Patrick.
0: Uh-huh.
3: I need a song from Mavado.
0: Mavado, what's the name of the song?
3: Settle Down.
0: Settle Down. Sickle Down.
3: Yeah.
0: Okay. KFM?
4: Andy, good morning.
0: Good morning, my dear. How are you doing?
4: I'm doing great. How are you?
0: Isn't that... Didn't you just call right after the person that claimed yesterday? Okay. We haven't forgotten. What song can we play for you? Hey. Not easily.
4: But he forgot to ask him.
0: Yeah, now. Yes. Godfrey, if you're listening, and of course you are, we need to clear the air.
4: Somebody's
0: son yesterday claimed you, girl.
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2: Good afternoon. With the news on KFM, I'm Betty Mudondo. The five candidates nominated to contest for the Kalangala District 1 MP seat together with their agents are today scheduled to meet the district returning officer to agree on and harmonize their campaign program. According to the Electoral Commission spokesperson, the meeting will enable the candidates to agree on their campaigns, and this will be conducted in Kalangala.
4: Campaigns are scheduled and planned to start today, the 12th of June 2026, and they will conclude on the 22nd of June 2026. And polling is on the 24th of June 2026. The Electoral Commission is aware that the campaign period is normally characterized by excitement, and it is for that reason that the Commission calls upon all the stakeholders, the candidates, their agents, their supporters, the media, civil society groups, the security agencies, and everybody that has a role to play during this by-election process to conduct themselves peacefully, to follow the guidelines of the Electoral Commission, and to ensure that ultimately this by-election is conducted in an atmosphere of peace and tranquility.
2: Five candidates were successfully nominated, and these include Aida Nabaiga of the NRM, Irene Nampala of NUP, and independent candidates Helen Flavia Nagawa, Sharifa Bamidi, and Agnes Nasona. Now, Uganda has joined the rest of the world to mark this year's World Day Against Child Labor under the national theme, Accelerating Action to End Child Labor, Dignity and Full Potential of Every Child, with national commemorations taking place in Maige District. The event seeks to raise awareness and strengthen efforts to eliminate child labor. Now, Chemtai Sindia from the Ministry of Gender, Labor and Social Development says government is working with local governments, schools, employers and communities to strengthen labor inspections, enforce child protection laws and keep children in school.
5: Stakeholders on ground, and those are mostly the labor officers, we carry out inspections and check out workplaces. When we visit these workplaces, we educate employers on the dangers of child labor. And when we find a place that's employing children, we take several measures. The first one is we warn them and tell them to stop. And if they continue, we actually have the power as labor officers or inspectors to close a workplace.
2: An estimated 6.2 million children, approximately 39.5% of these aged 5 to 17 in Uganda, are engaged in child labor. This reflects a surge driven by poverty, inflation, and disruptions to schooling. The vast majority of these children are concentrated in the agricultural sector, with over half working under highly hazardous conditions. In the same development, a section of child rights activists have warned government against digital child labor, a new trend of child exploitation, as Uganda joins the rest of the world today to celebrate the World Child Labor Day. According to Hadija Mwaje, the executive director of High Sound for Children, under this form of violence, children exploited and abused in videos that are shared online.
6: There is a new term, kid influencer, where we have parents and guardians using young people to generate likes, to get money, views. It is not right. Internationally, there is a gap. It is a gray zone in terms of definition of digital child labor, but also the regulations around it. But we all know that child protection is key. We need to protect children. We need to stop using children for our own interests.
2: Now, the government, through the Uganda Wildlife Conservation Center, is today launching a satellite wildlife education zoo in Mbale City as part of efforts to encourage public participation in conservation by bringing wildlife and conservation closer to the people. According to the IWEC Executive Director, James Musinguzi, the satellite zoo is meant to strengthen conservation awareness, notably among young people and schools, by providing hands-on learning experiences outside traditional classroom setting.
7: We've been having one center, the zoo in Entebbe, and the center was becoming overwhelmed with numbers, but also we want to regionalize conservation. We want to regionalize conservation education. We want to regionalize tourism, bring tourism closer to the people so that not everybody has to go to the zoo in Entebbe. Now we are setting up one in Mbale, and we are going to other regions. We are going to Gulu, we are going to Mbarara, we are going to change Ojo. We are working with the former National Forest Authority, now the Minister of Water and Environment. They have given us land in Central Forest Reserves, which are in cities, and we are setting up mini zoos so that people can go to those zoos, learn about conservation education. These are going to create a connection between the people and the animals.
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3: 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And Absa Bank, your story matters.
2: The Permanent Secretary in the Ministry of Finance, Planning and Economic Development, Ramadan Gobi, has reiterated government's commitment to implement painful decisions to have the 2026-2027 budget proposals achieved. Speaking at the Absa NTV post-budget conference in Kampala, Gobi said all wasteful expenditure will be stopped as long as those activities don't add value to the development of the nation.
8: They are what we call budget games, where institutions put money in certain items that on paper look very serious, but beneath them, this money is going to be spent on things which are not very important. In the national budget, for example, you could find something like 25 billion shillings for public functions, to have parties and drive around the country. So we are saying, let's see, get some of this money and put it there. You'll find a lot of money hidden in the form of allowances, consultancies. You'll find an entity which is staffed with engineers but is hiring engineers to design something.
2: He also highlighted on the disciplinary measures being implemented among his government in addition to carrying out and putting these procurement reforms in practice.
8: Each of the accounting officers is going to sign on a budget discipline and accountability charter going forward, which has five rules on the commitment of government when you don't have money. Arrears arise from indiscipline because government has never failed to have money to pay as long as it is in the budget. But sometimes we are committing without money. We are going to discipline people on procurement, discipline people on supplementary budgets, discipline people on implementation of projects. For example, counterpart funding diverted to those other things, and you cause a very important project to delay, to stall, and so on and so forth.
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9: NCBA Bank. Go for it.
2: The long-awaited opening of the Gordie Howe International Bridge linking Canada and the United States has been delayed once again. The bridge, which connects Ontario and Michigan, has been under construction since 2018 and has faced repeated setbacks, including disruptions caused by the COVID-19 pandemic and political tensions between the two countries. The latest postponement comes amid strained U.S.-Canada relations following President Donald Trump's return to office. However, authorities say both countries remain committed to the project and are working to resolve outstanding issues before announcing a new opening date for what is expected to become a key economic link between the two neighbors.
0: KFM Sports News.
2: Bull FC have released 10 players as the club begins a major squad rebuild ahead of the 2026-2027 season. The Ginger Bear side confirmed that all players whose contracts expired at the end of the last season will leave after failing to agree and sign new deals. Among those departing are experienced forward Karim Ndugwa and midfielder Ibrahim Orit, alongside Frederick Ngalo, Bakali Magunda, Vianney Sekajugo, Thomas Ochungo, Jeremy Chiria, Nicolas Mwere, Julius Barasa, and Isaac Ogoina. The decision follows an end-of-season review after Bolt finished ninth in the Uganda Premier League with 37 points from 30 matches. That was the news on KFM. Stay tuned.
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0: Okay, 21 minutes after midday, June 12th, 2026. Happy Friday, great Superstar Friday. It's time for Sing for Cash. Let's get into who we have this afternoon.
1: Kampala's best music. Sing for Cash. Impress your buddies. Amuse the judge. Sing for Cash. In association with Mirinda.
0: Okay. Kevin.
2: Hello, Agi.
0: Hello. Who are we speaking to?
2: We're speaking to Jordan.
0: Jordan?
2: Yeah.
0: What song would you like to sing?
2: I'm going to sing With You by Dean Lewis.
0: Okay. Yep. Well, you're taking long.
2: Oh, the world is sailing in my hands. If you didn't see them, 'cause my heart don't work like that. 'Cause I'm running out of reasons, trying so hard to believe in all the promises you made in the dark. 'Cause when you hurt me in your hobby, you stayed on me, I could solve it, then you left as soon as I fell apart. I was ready to fall in love with somebody and love somebody like you. I was holding on so far too long, 'cause not I'm still in love with you, need you, without you. You told me to be patient, and I'm patient for you, patient for you. And you told me to keep waiting, and I waited for you, only for you.
0: Okay, KFM, good afternoon.
3: Hi,
0: how are you doing?
3: I'm not complaining, how are you?
0: I'm not complaining either.
3: Yeah, I would like to say I would be beginning to be telling again about Joshua Baraka.
0: That's the title of the song, or you just chose to call it that?
3: It's this time.
0: Okay, yeah.

It's the end of the night, it's cold outside. You can't come back with your ending mind. Just you and I, like a frozen time. Crazy eye contact, it's kind of crazy on a fight, yeah. You tell me, baby, love is not enough. This is good, but you can make it up. Say I talk a lot, but don't do much. Say I love you, but it's not enough. So, baby,

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Sorry, I broke your heart. I didn't know I'm better this time. Give me one more chance. I might do better this time. Sorry, I broke your heart. I didn't know I'm better this time. Give me one more chance. I might do better.

0: Okay, well, there you have it. Two contenders this afternoon on Sing for Cash. In the next hour, you vote for your favorite contender. But remember to send in your song request on 0747032192. That is our WhatsApp line. And also, the call lines are open for you. Every other Friday, we get to catch up on how the week has been for you. What you're anticipating for the weekend. And one song you'd like to listen to.
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1: It's a celebration. 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
2: 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Amuse the judge. 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
1: I have a message for you from someone who claims to love you so much.
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10: Suspects linked to the mob killing of national rugby player Sidney Gongodio arraigned before City Hall for formal charging. The government asks ministers and members of parliament who were neither reappointed nor re-elected to return their diplomatic passports and obtain ordinary passports instead. Works Minister Fred Biamukama has given the Enego Project Construction Company working on Mityana Mubende Highway an ultimatum to have the road construction completed by March next year. And South Africa's Department of Home Affairs says 586 Nigerian nationals have been processed for repatriation after being found residing in the country without proper documents. This and more stories coming up at the top of the hour.
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11: Alrighty, so we back and Sing for Cash, Jordan, and we also had Nicholas. So here are the snippets and we get voting.
12: Was you sailing in my MVP and in them? Cause my heart don't work like that. Cause I'm running out of reason. I am so hard to believe in all the promises you made in the dark. Cause when you hurt me in your heart, you stayed on me, I could solve it. Then you left as soon as I fell apart.

0: It's the end of the night, it's cold outside. 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Crazy eye contact, it's kind of crazy on a Friday. You tell me that the love is not enough.
1: 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Is it Jordan? Is it Nicholas? All right. 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
2: Hi, Ayubula.
1: Hello, how are you doing?
2: I'm good, how are you?
1: I'm well, thank you.
2: I think I'm going with Jordan.
1: You're going with Jordan? Okay, KFM.
3: Hello.
1: Hello.
3: Good afternoon.
1: Good afternoon. Who are we speaking to?
3: This is Samuel from Guero.
1: Samuel, who impressed you in Sing for Cash?
3: The second contender.
1: Second. One vote for Nicholas, one for Jordan. Kevin? Good afternoon. How are you doing?
4: I'm fine. This is Pato.
1: Pato, who impressed you in Sing for Cash? Jordan. Okay. Kevin, good afternoon.
5: Good afternoon.
1: Yeah, who are we speaking to?
5: Nicholas here in Namugongo.
1: Who impressed you?
5: Of course, my namesake.
1: Your namesake? Nicholas Mutebi. We have a tie here, so one person gets to determine at the end of the day who takes the cash. KFM.
6: How are you? Good afternoon.
1: Oh, good afternoon. Who are we speaking to?
6: This is Rogers from Nantana.
1: Rogers, who should we go with?
6: The man who sang Ewelungiru.
1: Who?
6: That song.
1: Come again.
6: The one who sang Joshua's Baraka song.
1: Joshua Baraka's song. Okay, that's Nicholas for you. And that right there, max it.

0: is coming in from the amazing Irene Antale and Ray Signature Wulida. Yeah, like, listen. How are you doing? It's Friday, 12th of June, 2026. 10 minutes on to 2 o'clock. My name is Agi Wase, DJ Mick certified on the ones and twos. I don't know if DJ Mick is still taking in your song requests. I'm going to be asking him. And in case, are you still taking song requests? Oh, you are. Yeah. So which means you can still request for that song that you'd like to listen to on a WhatsApp line on 0747032192.
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3: I have a message for you from someone who claims to love you so much.
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3: 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Ah. 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Is he Ashimu? 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
6: Gongodia suspected killers arraigned in court. South Africa begins mass deportation of Nigerians.
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7: 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Airtel Money is regulated by the Bank of Uganda.
6: It is the news at 2 o'clock. I'm Daniel Kibet. Suspects linked to the mob killing of national rugby player Sydney Gongodio have been arraigned before the City Hall Court for formal charges. Gongodio was brutally attacked on June 5th in Bukoto, a Kampala suburb, and later succumbed to his injuries at Mulago National Referral Hospital the same evening. Preliminary investigations indicate that the rugby star, who was also a student at Makerere University, was assaulted by a mob after being falsely accused of snatching a woman's handbag. According to police, the number of suspects in custody rose to 11 following the arrest of 21-year-old Boda Boda rider Kabugo Henry. He was apprehended during a joint operation conducted by police and local Boda Boda leaders in Wandegear after allegedly being identified through video footage from the scene. Police say investigations are ongoing as authorities continue efforts to identify and apprehend any additional individuals who may have participated in the fatal attack. The case has sparked widespread condemnation and renewed calls for stronger action against mob justice in Uganda. The government has asked ministers and members of parliament who were neither reappointed nor re-elected to return their diplomatic passports and obtain ordinary ones. According to the ministry spokesperson Simon Mundei, the privileges attached to diplomatic passports cease once an individual's term of office ends.
8: And then now I call upon the former members of parliament who have been holding service passports. And now that their term of office has ended, that honorable title also ends. And it ends with that passport. So we don't expect that they use these passports after that. So I am calling upon turn those passports. Then we issue them the ordinary passport. But some former ministers returning their passports, they are very law-abiding, and we are preparing to issue them ordinary passports. We are not going to run after them. They are going to return this passport. Some of them, by the way, have returned passports.
6: Works and Transport Minister Fred Byamukama has given the Enego Project Construction Company working on Mutiana Mubende Highway an ultimatum to have the road construction completed by March next year. He has directed the company to immediately improve the road's current state to ease transit. The 86-kilometer Mitiana Mubende Highway reconstruction, which also includes 14 kilometers of Mitiana Town Roads, links the central part of the country to western Uganda. The project has faced severe setbacks following financial constraints that halted works.
9: 1 week, you have moved from Kalamba with Ford maintenance up to Mubende. All these potholes, you have closed them. Absolutely. Very good, I will come back here and see. Now we can come back. You see, this is what causes. Then if as you are working from the other side, if you can close all these potholes, you see the tarmac has already given up. If you had done this completely, we have seen the Maram roads in the villages. Once these people maintain the Maram roads, people do business very well, like the other Kasanda, Gukuya, Chiboga. The chairman was telling me it is now maintained. He didn't complain. He said that our road is dusty, but it is maintained. We can move very fast. You saw what he said as he's waiting for the tarmac, which the president promised. This the same recommendation I want when I come here, that as they are coming from Kalamba to Mubende, the entire stretch is maintained for motor. People are losing the tires, people are knocking one another. The taxis now, they take longer to reach, they increase transport, so we want to short those ones.
6: Works and Transport Minister, they are Fred Biamukama. In other news, the Uganda Wildlife Education and Conservation Center, WEC, is this afternoon launching the Mbale Satellite Zoo at an event that is officiated by the Vice President Jessica Alupo. The facility is part of the government's efforts to promote wildlife conservation by bringing wildlife education and conservation services closer to communities across the country. Speaking ahead of the launch, the Executive Director of the Uganda Wildlife Authority, James Musinguzi, said the center will provide local communities with an opportunity to interact with wildlife while creating jobs and boosting economic growth in eastern Uganda. Musinguzi noted that the project is expected to enhance tourism opportunities, improve household incomes, and contribute to the overall development of the region and the country at large. Meanwhile, the chairperson of the Board of Trustees, Professor James Kalema, says the facility will strengthen and expand conservation efforts by increasing public awareness and appreciation of Uganda's wildlife heritage.
10: So this facility, Your Excellency, is meant to help us broaden the functions of Uganda Wildlife Authority by protecting wildlife, promoting conservation education, raising awareness about conservation, but also to promote scientific research. So researchers are now going to come to this facility. They've been going only to Entebbe, so we are alleviating pressure that was being exerted on Entebbe, but also to promote tourism and recreation.
6: Among the dignitaries attending the event is the Umukuka of the Bamasaba, State Minister for Public Service Lydia Wanyoto, and Permanent Secretary in the Ministry of Tourism, Wildlife and Antiquities.
2: 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And Absa Bank, your story matters.
6: The Permanent Secretary, Minister of Finance, Planning and Economic Development, Ramadan Gobi, has reiterated government's commitment to implement painful decisions to have the 2026-2027 budget proposals achieved. Speaking at the ABSA NTV post-budget conference that was held this morning in Kampala, Gobi said all wasteful expenditure will be stopped as long as those activities don't add value to the development of Uganda.
11: They are what we call budget games, where institutions put money in certain items that on paper look very serious, but beneath them, this money is going to be spent on things which are not very important. In the national budget, for example, you could find something like 25 billion shillings for public functions, to have parties and drive around the country. So we are saying, let's see, get some of this money and put it there. You'll find a lot of money hidden in the form of allowances, consultancies. We'll find an entity which is staffed with engineers but is hiring engineers to design something.
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12: NCBA Bank. Go for it.
6: South Africa's Department of Home Affairs says over 500 Nigerian nationals have been processed for repatriation after being found residing in the country without proper documents. The first flight left Thursday carrying 268 people, with the second flight scheduled for Monday. Home Affairs Minister Dr. Leon Schreiber said they have all been declared undesirable and prohibited from re-entering the country for 5 years.
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6: The Tatan army is feeling the heat in Boston as plane loads of fans continue to arrive in the city as the World Cup gets underway. Visitors are facing 31 degrees centigrade temperatures with the soaring heat expected to continue into Saturday when Scotland's men face Haiti in their opening match. Around 30,000 fans are expected in Boston for the fixture, and city streets and bars are gradually filling up with the kilts and Scotland tops. The tournament kicked off last night with the opening ceremony and first game between Mexico and South Africa. And that is the news this hour. Stay tuned for all the latest updates. I'm Daniel Kibet. Good afternoon.
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0: But she wants to call me them bay. Well, it's a much of fun that day. But she wants to call me them
1: bay. Well, that's the beautiful voice that we have been listening to radio, your music. And now we get to hear it live. Oh my God. First of all, I'm excited to see you.
2: Thank you.
1: I remember it was last year when you started off your music career, when we got to know Tracy Mellon.
2: Yes.
1: And I was like, oh my God, I would love to meet her.
2: You're for real.
1: Yeah, absolutely. I mean, I'm not lying. They know it. And well, finally, here we
2: Thank
1: are.
2: Thank you. Nice to meet you.
1: Good to see you.
2: Good to see you.
1: First of all, you look gorgeous.
2: Thank you.
1: And second of all, your voice is beautiful.
2: Thank you.
1: You're welcome. So how is music doing, Tracy?
2: Music is not bad. We're doing great, I think.
1: Oh, what do you mean by not bad? Because not bad doesn't sound as positive.
2: Not bad means it's not at its best.
1: Oh.
2: But it's not bad.
1: Okay, so why isn't it at its best?
2: You know, there's a bit of challenges here and there. Mm-hmm. I won't say I'm not grateful. I'm happy, I'm grateful, I'm in a good place.
1: Yeah.
2: But I think just this year is just being this year.
1: This year has been, I mean, we still have a couple months, about 6 months to the end of the year.
2: Yeah.
1: Anything can turn around.
2: Yeah, that's right.
1: Absolutely.
2: In a week, it could be in a month.
1: Yeah.
2: You never know when things will.
1: Even in a day.
2: Yeah.
1: But last year, you had a great year.
2: I did.
1: And I mean, you were one of the artists that we talked about throughout the entire year, to be honest. Did you see that coming? Or it also caught you by surprise?
2: It did get me by surprise. I didn't see myself where I am today.
1: Yeah.
2: By this time last year, I didn't know I would be here now.
1: Mm-hmm.
2: So I was just like, these things of life, you just have to believe and leave the rest to God.
1: And
2: I'm super grateful, honestly. Yeah.
1: Very unpredictable. So it was very unpredictable.
2: It was.
1: Yeah.
2: Yeah. I didn't see it coming.
1: Mm-hmm. And when it happened, how does that make you feel?
2: It was a dream come true, because this is what I've always wanted.
1: Yeah.
2: Yeah. So for me, it felt like I'm just living in my answered prayers.
1: Yeah. Purpose, true purpose.
2: I'm telling you.
1: And that is music. All right. So you must have started from somewhere by the time you decided to go mainstream as an artist.
2: Yeah.
1: You definitely started somewhere. And some of us may not know about your journey.
2: Mm.
1: Yeah. Some of the highlights, the big moments that led you here.
2: Tracy Mellon started as a very young singer in a competition called Pearl of Africa Star Search in 2021.
1: Okay.
2: And I emerged number three. Was that second runners up? That's number three, I guess. Second runners up. And then I joined live band. I did live band for quite some time, for like 2-3 years. Maybe 3 years, from like 2022, 2023, and 2024. That's 3 years. But I was also releasing music while I was doing live band, yeah. So 2024, towards the end of 2024 is when I get what I would say is my breakthrough song, Kakana. Yeah.
1: Uh-huh.
2: Yeah. And things have taken a turn since then.
1: Since that time.
2: Yeah.
1: Did you talk to probably some people in the industry and like, do you think I should actually do this, go for this? Because it's possible for you to be like, you know what, let me just be comfortable and stay doing band. I'm getting paid. But, yeah.
2: No, I don't need to talk to anybody because I know what I want.
1: Ooh.
2: Yeah. I don't need to seek advice on should I take this one, because I want it. I want it and I choose to do it.
1: Yeah.
2: So I didn't have to seek anyone's advice on whether I should kickstart my career or not, because I know what I want. And this is exactly what I
1: want. But usually there is when you can be like, let me just talk to my parents or a confidant.
2: I didn't seek approval.
1: None? Zero? You just say, like, let me just do this.
2: Everyone in my life knows.
1: Mm-hmm.
2: If you say you're in my life, then you know how much I love music and how much I love singing.
1: Yeah.
2: So there's no way you can stand in my way. You know I don't even have to first seek your approval. Or, like, if you see me going in that direction, please just know that that's where I want to go. Yeah. That's where I want
1: Don't
2: to
1: get
2: go.
1: In my way. Yes. Just let me be. There is that song, by the way. All right, so we are with Tracy Mellon in studio, and she's our superstar for this Friday. I know you must be very happy, you know, to finally get to hear from her.
2: I'm happy to hear from you guys. So I'm happy to be here. By the way, I'm here for the first time.
1: Yeah, absolutely. Okay, so if you have any queries, if you have whatever you need to know from Tracy Mellon, the call lines will be open for you a little bit later. And also, our WhatsApp line is 0747-032192. What do you mean you're already calling right now? No. A little bit. They already want to ask a few questions. But yeah, we're still catching up with you, your music, your next project, and pretty much everything about Tracy Mellon.
2: Interesting.
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4: On the grind this Friday, we host the Executive Director CS Bag, Julius Mukunda, and we ask, what is the danger of Uganda's continuous borrowing and the debt burden?
5: Well, the economy is that the number shouldn't be scaring us so much, but I think the most important part is where the money is coming from.
4: What is the ramification of the donors' decreased funding to government and the civil society?
5: As government is trying to crack down on any unruly person, the net has captured everybody, even including the innocent one.
4: With the increased appetite for borrowing and the ballooning debt, is Julius Mukunda optimistic about the fundamentals of Uganda's economy?
5: My country can do it. I'm very optimistic. We can have a right path to development, but it requires us to take some painful decisions as a nation.
4: Join me, Patrick Kamara, on the grind this

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0: flying through to get some better information and the best music. Good afternoon, Super Surf Friday, exactly how we do it. And our superstar this Friday is Tracy Melon. As you can tell, the song is Dovayo playing right there. Tracy. Sorry about that. Okay, so last year when you started your music as a mainstream artist, you were embraced by Ugandans.
1: Mm-hmm.
0: Because usually it can happen that you come onto the music scene and then they don't embrace you, right?
1: Right.
0: But people embraced you, hipping you with praises. Oh, this new kid on the block. A lot of artists, by the way, whenever they come here, I'm like, which person? Whose music are you listening to in this new generation? JK was here last Friday and she said she listens to you. Nice. How do you feel about the industry embracing you?
2: It feels really good, I must say. Because I worked how many years? 3 years. Without being seen.
0: Yeah.
2: So when it happened last year, it just put me in a place where I would just say dreams can actually come true.
0: Yeah.
2: I'm happy and I'm privileged and I'm so humbled to hear that there's not just one artist, not even just artists, but there's not just one person, but a multitude of people who would sit down and say, I listened to Tracy Melon. It's such a privilege.
0: Absolutely. Yeah. And how would you describe your experience in the music industry so far?
2: I'd say so far so good. I'm happy doing what I'm doing.
0: Yeah.
2: And I have no bad energy. I love everyone.
0: You're surrounded by good energy.
2: It's peaceful over here. My world is so peaceful.
0: Or maybe you've created that peace for yourself, because it's possible. I mean, if you are pretty much out everywhere, trust me, the energy can get to you.
2: Yeah.
0: But maybe you have decided to just protect
2: also, I think
0: your
2: it's
0: energy.
2: Like my personality. I'm just
0: laid back.
2: Yeah.
0: Calm.
2: I'm not up for chaos and you know those
0: I mean
2: things.
0: I can tell from the way you speak, that's pretty much the energy you're giving. I'm just a girl.
2: I'm just a girl.
0: Absolutely.
2: Guys.
0: So you have also done some collaborations.
2: Yes,
0: with some artists.
2: Mm-hmm.
0: I want to know if there are certain people who have probably sought collaborations from you. Mm. They're like, no.
2: No, I don't say no.
0: What do you say? It's the way you just did your eyes. Oh, my God.
2: I don't say no.
0: Yeah, what do you say?
2: I would find a polite way of, you know, okay, sometimes you can be approached by an artist who...
0: Mm.
2: If you collaborated with them, it might not make musical sense. Sometimes your style and theirs is like different, and when you collab, I don't know what that would be and I don't know how that would sound.
0: Yeah.
2: So for me, when I don't say no, I just say I'm not sure whether we can work right now. Depending or looking at the kind of music or your direction, your genre.
0: Oh.
2: Yeah, so sometimes it just doesn't, you can't merge.
0: Yeah.
2: So that's it. But I get approached by artists and I also approach other artists.
0: Who have you approached?
2: So many.
0: Yeah, like drop
2: like
0: a few
2: all
0: names.
2: Of them.
0: No, Tracy. First of all, you have said that means you have a certain kind of music.
2: I don't have of course I have not like I have a certain kind of music.
0: But you do have a genre.
2: I do have a genre.
0: Yeah.
2: But it's not that simple. I can't collab with a person who sings this music. Do you get? I'm not that specific. Okay, I am specific, but music is music.
0: Yeah.
2: You could literally get a rapper and a Kadongo Kamo artist and they would merge and do an
0: song.
2: There's nothing that can't be done musically.
0: Yeah.
2: Anything is possible.
0: So,
2: but sometimes it's just the energy.
0: That energy.
2: Yeah.
0: Who are those particular artists?
2: I can't tell you particularly because...
0: Yeah. Is it a secret?
2: It's not a secret, but I don't want other artists to feel like, oh, she has approached this one, and yet for me, I want you gay.
0: Oh my God, so you're playing safe. Okay, come on, we got it. But are there artists in the music industry who inspired you? Yes, then you listen to really
2: okay. Almost all female artists do actually, yeah.
0: All, but there have to be those particular ones because looking at your kind of music that you do, there are those specific artists.
2: Yeah, I listened a lot to Irene Namubiru when I was growing up, and Juliana. Then Irene Talley along the way there. She's oh god, I love everyone who studied with me in high school knows I love Irene Talley.
0: She's amazing.
2: There's like so many because now me I listen to a lot of Ugandan music and I I do a lot. So I love like all of them, the Winnies, the like I just love their whatever their music.
0: And the feeling is mutual because Irene Namubiru was here, Juliana Kanyomozi was here, Irene Ntale was here.
2: Nice.
0: And when the question came up, which new generation of artists are you listening to? They all said Tracy Melody. No, I'm being honest right now. So, I mean, it must feel good. It must feel good. 100%. That means you're doing a great job.

0: still want to give you a taste of, you know, what that song would sound like live.
1: Yeah. And it's beautiful. 100%. So what are you working on this year? I know you have new music. Mm-hmm. I've already listened to it. Mm-hmm. But besides that, album, EP?
0: And no album, but there's a bit of shocking collaborations.
1: Oh.
0: Yeah.
1: Would you like to...
0: That's why I said shocking. So that you don't ask when I would like to...
1: I mean, we are very inquisitive and curious. And like, and let's give us a glimpse so that we
0: Not shocking as per se, but I don't think you guys... I don't think you guys would anticipate.
1: Really?
0: Yeah.
1: Oh my God. Now I'm curious.
0: But I'm excited about it.
1: So when will you be dropping them?
0: This year, definitely. Before the end of year.
1: All before end of year.
0: Not just one, by the way, like three.
1: Well, the girl is in studio cooking.
0: Yes.
1: Okay, along your journey of music, I know right now it's kind of still short. Is there a time, but you come off like someone who is a go-getter. Like, I want this, I'm going for it. Yeah. I'm getting it.
0: Yeah.
1: You've already said no one gets in your way
0: when you want something.
1: Okay, so isn't there a time in this little time where you have felt like, oh, no, the industry is not what I expected it to be? It's difficult. Am I really made for this? Because with your kind of aura and energy, it's very easy to stay back.
0: It is easy to stay back. But I would say I've not been put in a place where I felt like I don't think anyone is worth putting me there. Also, No. Please.
1: Wait. Disclaimer.
0: Wait. Let me put this right.
1: Yeah.
0: Whatever happens in the industry depends on how you carry yourself and whether you choose to give it attention.
1: Yeah.
0: Do you get? Mm-hmm. There's a lot of chaos and drama in the music industry. There's a lot of hate. But then again, there's also a lot of love.
1: Yeah.
0: I've not received hate directly. Mm-hmm. If there's anyone who hates me, they've not come out to say it.
1: Yeah.
0: So I'm good. What I do not know does not kill me.
1: Oh.
0: Do you get what I'm saying?
1: Yeah.
0: So me, if I'm in my space and I don't know what's going on that side. Me, I'm chill. Not for you. I'm very okay. So you choose your piece.
1: Yeah, you pick your poison. Yes. That's what they say. And I think, I feel like you're very intentional about how you move and how you go on about life in the music industry. I mean, it's a good thing because, you get to protect yourself from all that energy that could get to you. And before you know it, we're like, oh, she was a what?
0: She was a what? I've not heard any of those.
1: Oh my God. Yeah, those things do happen. I mean, there are a lot of artists up until today were like, what happened? They gave us one song and disappeared.
0: There's a lot of challenges, man. And it's very unfortunate and saddening that people will actually pinpoint of Yali one hit one die, love it. Man, people go through a lot.
1: Yeah.
0: People just go through a lot. You don't know why they're not in your faces. They probably have a lot going on.
1: Yeah. I remember most of the artists who have been here. Mm-hmm. To be honest, there's pretty much everyone has said the music industry is not your cup of tea.
0: That's true. They're right.
1: Well, now you confirm it. We're still chilling with Tracy Mellon, and she'll be telling us about her projects, new projects, and whatever else it is that she would like for us to know. Mm-hmm. So the call lines will be open for you a little bit later. And on our WhatsApp line, you can send in your messages.
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0: And Super 7 Radio at 933KFM, but information, the best music. Good afternoon. Teresa Mellon is still with us. DJ Ring certified crowd controller on the ones and twos. So, Tracy, who would you say are your right hand people in the music industry?
1: Right hand people.
0: Yeah. Like friends or like artists that you would consider your friends. Like you have that kind of close relationship.
1: I don't think I have any close relationship with any artist.
0: Really?
1: Mm-hmm.
0: Have you tried?
1: We might be friends, but we're not close.
0: Why are you laughing?
2: No, it's not you saying it. We might be friends, but we're not close.
1: Yeah.
0: Yeah. What are you avoiding?
1: No, I'm not avoiding anything.
0: Oh.
1: Yeah, I'm not avoiding anything. But, yeah.
0: Okay. Mm-hmm. So there is an incident that happened last year mm-hmm. in the world where you performed, right? And... Well, there were people in the crowd. I will say booed. Others, they say, no. Either they were tired, they wanted to go to sleep. I don't know whatever the case it was. But I saw your reaction. You literally asked them, you're like, should we go some more? And the moment they say no, you literally left stage.
1: Because they were tired, guys.
0: Do you know how other artists can literally, like, put up a fuss?
1: No, I will. Oh, God. I'm not that kind.
0: Yeah.
1: If you tell me you're tired, I'll let you be. But you guys are the ones who put a lot of energy on this thing we call life.
0: Yeah.
1: If people say that, but anyway, let me make it clear. I was done performing.
0: Oh, you were done.
1: I was literally on the last song.
0: Uh-huh.
1: And also, I was already paid. So I was like, okay, it's okay, guys.
0: Yeah,
1: I just wanted us to go a little, but if you're tired, it's okay. And it was okay. Like, deep down in my heart, I was like, oh, it's okay.
0: Yeah.
1: And it was actually okay.
0: Okay. Is that the kind of energy that you always, you know, go to for your shows? It's like, I'm here to perform for you, but if you don't want to see me perform, well, I got paid. I wish I could put it in Luganda, but no, you say it's not.
1: No, that's not it. That's not how it is.
0: Mm.
1: Also, the incident in Luero happened. That whole ruckus of no, it happened on the last song. So mind you, I was literally done performing. Yeah. I had done all the songs.
0: Yeah.
1: Yeah. So by the time they said we're tired, I'm like, okay, that's okay. Because I wanted them to just sing for me a cappella. There was a bit of ruckus with the DJ and like a bit of confusion.
0: Yeah.
1: So it affected me. And I wanted us to like maybe do a cappella while they fix themselves.
0: Oh,
1: but when they said they were tired, I was like, okay, guys, it's okay.
0: Yeah. So then that incident kind of affect you in any way?
1: Mm.
0: Really? You went to bed and like...
1: No, I'm not the kind who dwells on... I don't dwell on situations.
0: Oh, really?
1: Yeah. Like, if something happened, I quickly accept that it has happened. And then I'm like, what next?
0: Oh, yeah.
1: I actually had another show. So when they said, oh, no, we're tired. I'm like, okay, guys, it's okay. Let me go for my next show.
0: Let me go collect the next check at the end of the day.
1: Yeah.
0: So I know you are very passionate about music. You have said that and affirmed it. But... would you also say that in it you could be in it for the money? Is it also a part of the plan? Because there is a lot of money in the music industry if you're doing right.
1: There is a lot of money, but I do music because I love it.
0: Yeah,
1: the money is just a plus.
0: What if the money wasn't coming? Would you still do it?
1: No. If I was talking to someone and I told them if I had like a lot of money, I would be like doing music at my own pace. Like if I were rich and I'm like comfortable.
0: Yeah.
1: With if I was like a millionaire in USD. I would be if I was comfortable financially, I wouldn't be chasing like this.
0: Yeah.
1: I would just lay be back. Doing it like
0: release music when you want.
1: Yeah,
0: no pressure.
1: But now I have to chase the bag.
0: You have to
1: but
0: chase
1: also,
0: the bag.
1: I love what I'm doing. I love it.
0: Yeah.
1: That's
0: like because it's the one thing that also funds your music.
1: That's what puts food on my table, guys.
0: Exactly.
1: Yeah.
0: So one would wonder or ask because there could be people already saying Tracy Mellon is ready for a concert.
1: Mm-hmm.
0: And then you get to decide when there are artists who will in 1 year they're ready. Would you say you would be due for a concert?
1: No, not yet.
0: Oh.
1: Yeah.
0: When?
1: Not yet, guys. We don't have enough music for our concerts.
0: I like
1: Have
0: that.
1: You seen people who put up... People put up concerts with 300 songs, 500, 1,000 songs. Yeah. I don't think I'm ready for a concert. And I don't think anyone should be putting me in pressure for a concert.
2: There you have it. You had it. No pressure for Tracy Mellon to put up a concert. But when do you think you would be ready? Depending on... when you release music, when you will feel like this is enough music for me to hold a concert.
1: Yeah, I think I would maybe do like a, I want it to be, if I'm to do a concert, I would love it to be very significant for me. Maybe I would be celebrating maybe 5 or 10 years of Tracy Mellon. So I feel like I'm still a baby in this, so you guys have to wait.
2: Besides the music, what else does Tracy Mellon do?
1: Nothing.
2: Mm-hmm. Music is the hustle, and that's it.
1: Yes. If you don't book me, I'll be hungry, guys. Please, you need to book me. Yeah.
2: Hey, Tracy. Would you date anyone in the music industry?
1: Would I date anyone in the music industry?
0: Or would you date from the music industry?
1: On one hand, I want to say yes, but on the other hand, I want to say no. Mm-hmm. I don't want to say I can't.
0: Okay.
1: Never say never. Mm-hmm. I've seen musicians who are married to each other and they are happy. And they've actually, you know, made it to a decade in marriage. Mm-hmm. But I don't want to say I can't. It's not something I'm looking at, you know, doing.
0: But
1: I don't want to say I cannot.
0: Oh.
1: Yeah, so I don't know.
2: So there is a possibility if they are the right person, it doesn't really matter.
1: Yeah, what if that's the man, that's the man God, you know, destined you for?
2: Okay, so let's talk to a couple people. Oh, my days. KFM.
3: Hello.
2: Hi.
3: Hi. Hi, Tracy.
1: Hi, sweetie.
3: Hi, my name is Constantine Martin Odegaard. I don't mind, but for me, I'm your number one fan.
1: Pardon me?
3: My name is Constantine Martin Odegaard. I shall only captain.
1: Okay. That's a long name.
3: You know me very well, eh?
2: What?
1: No, I don't know you.
3: You don't know I shall only captain now. But
2: no, Odegaard. Odegaard, we're almost signing out, so please.
3: Yeah. I'm a Tracy. Tracy, I want a collab with you. How can I make it?
1: You reach out to my manager.
3: I want a problem because remember, I'm the top thing for cash finger on KFM.
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4: Hello, good afternoon.
1: Hi.
4: I'm so happy, Banang. That person next to you, Banesh, loves you so much.
1: Are you serious?
4: So much.
1: Thank you.
4: I'm so happy. My name is Sheila. I'm also your fan.
1: Thank you, Sheila.
4: Your fellow mate as well.
1: Really?
4: Yeah.
1: From where?
4: Iganga.
1: Nice. Nice to meet you, my love. Okobachi.
2: Okay. So, Tracy, before we sign out, you have a new song. And let's drop it.
1: So, guys, the listeners of KFM 933, my beautiful name is Tracy Mellon, and allow me to introduce to you a song I released a week ago. It's called No No, I'm a Musoga, that's my tribe, and that song is in Lusoga. It's a very lovely song. Shout outs to A1 Music, the writer. Shout outs to Bricks, producer. Shout outs to Ken Keys. He played very beautiful keys in there. Shout out to Clean Pictures, the ones who shot the video. Shout outs to me. Shout outs to Troy Music. Shout outs to all the Bastoga. I love you guys so much.
2: Okay. Here we go. All right.

0: Gasuti wa mutere bonono. Gwenawana mobiro tonono.
1: Okay, well, there you have it. Thank you, Tracy, for coming through. And yeah, it's been great. DJ Mick, where are you going to be tonight?
2: Tier one.
1: Fantastic. Well, you know exactly where to find DJ Mick tonight, but my name is Aggie Uwase, and it's time for us to clock out.
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7: It is the news at 3 o'clock. I'm Daniel Kibet. Uganda has entered a period characterized by renewed optimism with strong growth projections, like the anticipated commencement of oil production. This, according to Michael Seguire, the executive director, Absa Bank, is coupled with continued investment in infrastructure and an ambitious agenda to transform Uganda into a more productive, industrialized, and inclusive economy. He was speaking during the fifth edition of the Absa Post-Budget Forum, bringing together key players from the government and the private sector to discuss the implications of the 2026-2027 national budget in Kampala this morning. He said, from a business perspective, there are several aspects of this year's budget framework that are encouraging. Seguire also noted that it is encouraging to see deliberate efforts towards fiscal consolidation, as the projected reduction in domestic borrowing from about 11 trillion shillings to 9 trillion shillings signals an intention to ease pressure on domestic credit markets over time. Finance Minister Henry Musasizi presented an 84 trillion shilling budget amid growing concerns over Uganda's spiraling debt, now standing at over 130 trillion shillings and the corresponding servicing cost. And the forecast four suspects linked to the death of Uganda rugby player Sydney Gongodio Gabi have been arraigned before the Kampala City Hall Court, charged with the murder and remanded to Luzira Prison. Prosecution states that on June 5th at Upper Naguru East Road in Kampala District, the four suspects with malice aforethought unlawfully caused the death of Sydney Gongodio. Court heard that the accused were captured in a viral video allegedly assaulting the 27-year-old after suspecting him of snatching a woman's handbag. He was later pronounced dead at Mulago National Referral Hospital. The presiding magistrate, Edgar Kakakire, did not allow the suspects to enter police, explaining that the offence of murder is a capital offence, triable only by the High Court after committal proceedings. The four suspects are remanded to Luzira Prison and are expected to return to court on June 23rd this year.
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7: The Federation of Uganda Medical Interns has petitioned the Ministry of Health over the harmonization of medical internship deployment to deal with the different concerns that have arisen regarding the process. The petition comes at a time when the 2025-26 cohort of medical interns have less than 2 months to complete their internship. Among the concerns raised include the lack of a public timeline of the process for universities to follow, leading to backlogs with some universities failing to mark and submit on time. According to the Federation President, Dr. Jacob Mwatha, they have also witnessed incidences where lists from the councils or pharmacy board are being submitted with some missing after they meet all the requirements of the bodies, among others.
3: KFM Business News.
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7: SpaceX has raised $75 billion from financial firms ahead of it becoming a publicly traded company on Friday in what is expected to be the highest value stock listing in history. In a filing with the U.S. Securities and Exchange Commission, the space exploration and artificial intelligence company said it had sold $75 billion in shares priced at $135 each. The share price matches the estimated SpaceX gave last week, leaving the firm's expected initial stock market value to be nearly $1.8 trillion. At that value, Chief Executive Elon Musk, already the richest man in the world, is set to become the world's first trillionaire.
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2: 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Go for it.
7: Mozambican President Daniel Chapo is calling for stronger regional cooperation to tackle illegal fishing across Africa. He says closer coordination between countries, stronger institutions and greater trust among nations are essential to curb the practice, which cost Southern Africa an estimated $400 million every year. He has warned that every vessel involved in illegal fishing deprives African economies of valuable revenue that could be invested in development and job creation. President Chapo has urged African countries to work together to strengthen monitoring, enforcement and information sharing efforts to safeguard the continent's fisheries and secure livelihoods for millions of people who depend on the sector.
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7: Finally, in sports, the 2026 Sailfish Swim Club Masters Gala has been postponed due to the Ministry of Health restrictions on mass gatherings due to the ongoing Ebola outbreak in the neighboring DRC. The competition, which was scheduled for Saturday, June 13th at Ambrosoli International School, was expected to attract more than 150 swimmers from Uganda and abroad, making it the largest Masters Gala organized by the club. Organizers have confirmed that the gala has not been cancelled and a new date will be announced once health authorities deem it safe to proceed. The revised schedule will also consider major upcoming events on the Uganda Aquatics calendar, including the National Swimming Championship and the Kana Zone 3 Championships. That is the news this hour. Stay tuned for more updates. I'm Daniel Kibet. Up next is K-Drive. 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
1: But information and the best music. Welcome to the Turbocharged K-Drive Superstar Friday edition with me, your homegirl Yada, and Emeka the Romantic Muchiga, and of course our superstar DJ, as always, DJ Miracle. Kibet, thank you so much for reading the news and letting us know what is happening. It is 9 minutes past 3 p.m. and you know how we do it. It is a Friday, so we have all the music today. You get your dancing shoes on if you're at work. Push your seat, push your desk. You can walk while standing as you get ready to, like, you know, groove your way back home. And, you know, you're going to be having a wonderful time today with us, as always. And, you know, apart from the music, we also bring you superstars. And today we have a superstar that will be coming your way. That you can also look forward to. So, like, it's going to be an action-packed, a dance-packed show, afternoon, evening with you guys. And I hope that you're looking forward to that. If you aren't, well, you are in the wrong place. But actually, you are in the right place because we will put you in the right mood with DJ Miracle. Miracle, how are you doing?
9: I'm okay. How are you?
1: Yeah. Very well, thank you. Are you ready for us today?
9: Of course.
1: Otuachi?
9: No, I'm going to disco. You change your answer, Coco Small. Anyway, less of the talking, more of the music. We will be back to pick up your request, so stick right here on KFM and let's have some fun. DJ Miracle, take us away.
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0: 就是那边看到我们这个模样，
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1: Banange, Uganda has been going through it over the past, I don't know how long. It feels like forever at this point.
0: It feels like forever. It will make you forget that Uganda has never played in the World Cup.
1: Yo!
0: Because this show is your World Cup. It's not about the money.Welcome, you know how we do it on a Friday, more of the music and less of the talking, but guess what, every time we get onto the mic, it's going to be a vibe. So give us a call right about now. Hi, Tracy. Banange, Tracy, I last saw you at a wedding. Before you became a star, I was emceeing the wedding, you were singing. Nekashida Boman of Uga GLA. First, come and say hi to us. Just come and say hi. So, guys, this is my long-lost friend, Tracy Melon. Hi, Tracy.
2: Hi, everybody.
0: How are you? Banange, long
2: good.
0: Time.
2: Good, how are you? Long time. Uh-huh. Bambi, you get me gigs, you man.
0: I get you.
2: Yeah.
0: So, you have a hug.
1: Hey, Mecca, you're always trying to get hugs all the time.
0: Banange, you see, when you have friends in high places, what do you do?
1: When you know a king and a king knows you. Eh?
0: Whatever King Oyo is my childhood friend.
1: That was supposed to be a figure of speech.
0: KFM, good afternoon.
3: Good afternoon,
1: Rashid,
0: how are you doing?
3: I'm okay, how are you guys?
0: We're very, very good.
3: This is Rashid.
0: Yes, Rashid.
3: Thank you for the show.
0: Thanks so much for listening in.
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0: Tingisha by Jose Chameleon, DJ Miracle has got you. KFM, good afternoon.
1: Good afternoon, Queen. Thank you so much for listening in, Queen. How about you? Are you also dancing?
0: Nice by Pato Ranking, all right. KFM, good evening and good afternoon.
1: Mzuri sana muhindo, sema.
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1: Asante kwa kusikiliza, unataka kusikiliza wimbo gani leo?
3: Tuende kwa ke Raymond Kamara, nataka Masanyarazi.
0: Which one?
3: Raymond Kamara, Masanyarazi.
0: Weni Kamara ni Masanyarazi?
1: Raymond Kamara? Miracle. You know Raymond Kamara?
0: KFM, good evening. Good afternoon, how are you doing?
1: Elobu.
3: I think that is an upcoming artist.
1: Elobu, me, I have beef with you. Look for me.
3: I'm going to look for you after. you're going to play for me Weekend by Eddie Kenzo.
0: Weekend by Eddie Kenzo. Eddie Kenzo. He almost said Eddie Kenzo.
1: Hello.
0: KFM, good afternoon.
3: I'm
0: Tita Wamba.
3: Mbahim Shays.
0: Or J?
3: International
0: Love by Chris Brown.
3: Yata.
1: Hi, I'm Sita.
0: Not many
1: charming.
0: Thank you. Bambi, he sounded heartbroken.
1: Ate.
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5: On the grind this Friday, we host the Executive Director CS Bag, Julius Mukunda, and we ask, what is the danger of Uganda's continuous borrowing and the debt burden?
6: Well, the economy is that the number shouldn't be scaring us so much, but I think the most important part is where the money is coming from.
5: What is the ramification of the donors' decreased funding to government and the civil society?
6: As government is trying to crack down on any unruly person, the net has captured everybody, even including the innocent one.
5: With the increased appetite for borrowing and the ballooning debt, is Julius Mukunda optimistic about the fundamentals of Uganda's economy?
6: My country can do it. I'm very optimistic. 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
5: Join me, Patrick Kamara, on the grind this Friday.

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1: Bimi,
0: Yalam Bimi, Yalam Bimi, Yalam Bimi, Yalam Bimi, Yalam Bimi, Yalam Bimi,
1: Where is she?
0: Looks like she's in a high state meeting. Obanga, she's in like a 5-star restaurant.
1: Mm-hmm.
0: Looks like a posh restaurant. Arimubala. Broad daylight in a bar. She's showing me around. Badanga, send me something to eat this. Anyway, 19 minutes to the top of the hour. Let's get straight into the sports update.
2: All the sports stories, all the updates, all the results. It's the best of sports on the K Drive.
0: Jim Breezy, baby!
3: What's up, Rebecca? What's up? How you doing?
0: We're good, we're good.
3: Why are you accusing me falsely?
0: Where are you?
3: When you say I'm in the bar, you make it look like I am holding a bottle. Oh, I don't know why. I'm walking. I just showed you a picture of cameras. Did you see the cameras on the light?
0: I saw.
3: How are you doing? How is Pele Pele?
0: Pele Pele is dope.
3: Let's start off with the latest from Bull FC, because they have announced changes. Of course, the season did come to an end, so different teams are trying to declutter, those that need to declutter, and others are trying to make acquisitions of players that they need so that they can be better next season. It seems like it's a little bit early, but no, it's not, because the earlier the better, especially when it comes to things like this. So Bull has released a total of 10 players, 10, including players that at some point, it felt like they own the club. But I tell you what, all those players have been released. We're speaking about Ibrahim Olid, who has been released. We're speaking about Frederick Nado. We're speaking about Bakali Magunda. We're speaking about Vianney Sekajigo. We're speaking about Thomas Ochungo. We're speaking about Jeremy Chidia. That's a shocker. Nicolas Mwede. He's also been released with lots of reports linking him to Vita Sports Club, Julius Barasa. We're speaking about Isaac Wagoina and then Karim Dubois. He's one of those players who, for me, I felt like if it's not Bull, then it's Bull for him. But now, seems like reality has hit. He will have to find elsewhere where he can ply his trade. And so, yeah, they have released those players as they continue to do a thorough review of their 2025-2026 Uganda Premier League season and the kind of campaign they had overall. They say that this is part of their long-term vision to refresh the squad, invest in emerging talent from their development structures, and then ultimately build a team that is ready to compete at the highest level. That's got to the Uganda Premier League and the Uganda Cup, just here in Uganda. So that's the latest from Bull FC. But now, speaking of World Cup matters, guess what? The latest regarding the Scotland team. Looks like they'll have to say their prayers as early as possible, because the star player on the midfielder, Scott McTominay, was not on the team bus as it arrived at their hotel in Boston, and he did miss yesterday's training session. Why? Because he has an upset stomach. Rebecca, do you want to translate that to Richika?
1: No.
0: Ati,
1: no. Justin, why? Why would you do that?
0: Bro, now we know.
3: Oh my God, I'm sorry.
0: Food poisoning. Maybe he got food poisoning.
3: I noticed that you really shouldn't have asked for that.
1: You knew you should not have.
0: Well, this is freedom of speech.
1: No, freedom of speech with emotional intelligence.
0: But if he got his stomach upset.
1: Please. We already get that. That is already too much information.
3: Like how Yada was speaking, she said no. Like she knew disaster was coming.

0: Come up with
1: but
0: it.
1: Anyway, so the Napoli player, he's been the squad's leading man in recent campaigns. He was part of the group as they traveled from their base camp in Charlotte. But the 29-year-old made his own onward journey with a doctor in what is believed to be just a precautionary measure. And so that side, Scotland, will be getting the World Cup in 28 years underway when they do face Haiti. That's going to be tomorrow evening or Sunday morning at Boston Stadium. They will then face Morocco. They also have Brazil in what is a really, really tough group. But he's got 15 goals across 70 caps. He's found the net in Scotland's convincing 4-0 win over Bolivia on Saturday. And so he's a very crucial part of that team. Actually, Scotland fans who have been flooding to Boston in huge numbers will be very, very anxious for an update about Scott McTominay when the head coach, Clark, is addressing the media. He should be addressing the media later on today. And you can be certain one of the questions that will be coming up very, very quickly will be a question about the latest regarding Scott McTominay, because I can tell you that all eyes will be on that update, because he's as that important as you can imagine when he does come to Scotland and whatever they want to achieve at the FIFA World Cup. So, Emeka and the other, that's it for now. In the 5 o'clock hour, definitely we'll speak about what's coming up on day two of the 2026 FIFA World Cup. But also, we have two huge clashes in the National Basketball League tonight at the Lugogo Indoor Arena. But I think when it comes to the basketball update, or you DJ Muraka in the Jigola, I can't take you to the arena twice.
0: I tell you, I'm going to follow. Anyway, we'll be back in the 5 o'clock hour.
1: Alrighty.
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0: Bamba. Oshé Gera. So what should I talk about? Tell me what you talk about.
1: There's Morocco too, by the way.
0: All right. Morocco.

0: and now can't make. That's what we got it in Jamaica. Anyway, we'll be back in the next hour. It is the Turbo Charge Kid Ride Super Star Friday edition with the Mega the Romantic Mochiga and
1: your homegirl Yada.
0: You got him, Chidi, you got him,
1: Pilipili,
0: and Kikuyu.
1: Rembo.
0: Yada be me the boom.
1: Of your mommy.
0: Eki Bidiganya. On the ones and twos is DJ Miracle. Coming up is Danielle Kibet with the news.
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3: It is the news at 4 o'clock. I'm Daniel Kibet. The Federation of Uganda Medical Interns has petitioned the Ministry of Health over the harmonization of medical internship deployment to deal with the different concerns that have arisen regarding the process. The petition comes at a time when the 2025-2026 cohort of medical interns have less than 2 months to complete their internship. Among the concerns raised include the lack of a public timeline of the process for universities to follow, leading to backlogs with some universities failing to mark and submit on time. According to the Federation President, Dr. Jacob Mwatha, they have also witnessed incidences where lists from the council's pharmacy board are being submitted with some missing after they meet all the requirements of the bodies, among others. And 4 suspects linked to the death of Uganda rugby player Sydney Gongodio have been arraigned before the Kampala City Hall Court, charged with murder and remanded to Luzira Prison. Prosecution states that on June 5th at Apanaguru East Road in Kampala District, the 4 suspects with malice aforethought unlawfully caused the death of Sydney Gongodio. Court heard that the accused were captured in a viral video allegedly assaulting the 27-year-old after suspecting him of snatching a woman's handbag. He was later pronounced dead at hospital. The presiding magistrate Edgar Karakire did not allow the suspects to enter police, explaining that the offence of murder is a capital offence triable only by the High Court after committal proceedings. The 4 suspects are remanded to Luzira Prison and are expected to return to court on June 23rd.
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3: The National Planning Authority has revealed that by 2030, it will have built the capacity of the country's research, monitoring and evaluation capacity. Data from the authority shows that the objective of the research and development performance thematic area is to strengthen research, monitoring and evaluation of the plan and performance of government policies. Joseph Mubawala, the executive director of National Planning Authority, says increased alignment and compliance of the budget with the National Development Plan and improved follow-up and evaluation of government projects, programs and policies in accordance with the law. He says increased use of research and statistics for development policy and planning across government.
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5: NCBA Bank. Go for it.
3: Mozambican President Daniel Chapo is calling for stronger regional cooperation to tackle illegal fishing across Africa. He says closer coordination between countries, stronger institutions and greater trust among nations are essential to curb the practice, which costs Southern Africa an estimated $400 million every year. He has warned that every vessel involved in illegal fishing deprives African economies of valuable revenue that could be invested in the development and job creation. President Chapo has urged African countries to work together to strengthen monitoring, enforcement and information sharing efforts to safeguard the continent's fisheries and secure livelihoods for millions of people who depend on the sector.
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3: The 2026 Sailfish Swim Club Masters Gala has been postponed due to the Ministry of Health restrictions on mass gatherings during the ongoing Ebola outbreak. The competition, which was scheduled for Saturday, June 13th at Ambrosoli International School, was expected to attract more than 150 swimmers from Uganda and abroad, making it the largest Masters Gala organized by the club. Organizers have confirmed that the gala has not been cancelled and a new date will be announced once health authorities deem it safe to proceed. The revised schedule will also consider major upcoming events on the Uganda Aquatics calendar, including the National Swimming Championships and the Kana Zone 3 Championships. And that is the news this hour. Stay tuned for more updates right here on KFM. I'm Daniel Kibet.
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1: Yo, man.
6: Yo.
1: Open up, man.
6: What do you want, man?
1: My girl just caught me.
6: You made her catch you?
1: I don't know how I let this happen. The girl next door, you know?

0: this week?
1: Gronga, there's a lot.
0: Apart from World Cup, we've done that one.
1: We have house arrest.
0: House arrest?
1: Auntie.
0: Who is under house arrest?
1: Forget that. Bambi. An honorary mention for Sydney.
0: Oh, yes.
1: An honorary mention for Sydney.
0: Rest in peace, Sydney. Let's stop there.
1: Yes. Mm-hmm. Uh-huh.

0: It's the bottom of the hour. 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
1: Every life begins in a moment like this, full of promise. 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

0: Right, Superstar Friday edition with the make of the romantic much again.
1: Yo hungo yada.
0: You got him chidi, you got him pili and then kikuyu.
1: Rembo.
0: You gotta be me the boom.
1: Baby or mommy.
0: Hey, kibidi ganya. What's funny?
1: Nothing.
0: No, you say it.
1: Nothing.
0: No, you say it.
1: Nothing.
0: What message have they sent you?
1: No, it is. Why do you want to know? It's just, I you know, this is about the time that we usually do Big Mouth.
0: Mm-hmm.
1: And I think you've seen the news about Zari and Shakib.
0: Mm.
1: So she posted on her IG.

0: in her stories that after 5 years, they've decided to call it quits. So, there's a blogger's page online. And I think they called him. And guy is like, hey, bro, I also don't know about these things. So the way you're hearing is the way that I'm also hearing about these things. It's new to me. But let me first settle and then we'll talk. So there's a whole conversation going on online right now. Because, I mean, for all the people who are... who have believed in them, who have, you know, seen them go through their ups and their downs and their high moments and their low moments, whatever it has been, they've been holding out hope for them. But now, people are wondering, was this a one-sided breakup? Surprise breakup? Where was he when they were breaking up with him? Chichi, what is going on?
1: Been in the relationship alone. I saw guys on X saying that his contract ended. Then another one said, she's going back to Diamond. And then another person said, to Diamond. Then Zuchu, then they said, if she's going back to Diamond, Zuchu must be crying. Wowe mama ze. Actually, domu sacha.
0: Honey! Daddy!
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0: Eki Bidi Nganya. 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
2: It is the news at 5 o'clock. I'm Daniel Kibet. The 84 trillion shilling budget presented by the Finance Minister Henry Musazizi yesterday, with a huge chunk going into debt servicing, continues to draw reaction from various circles. The latest is from the Community Transformation Foundation Network, whose national coordinator Kayinga Mudu, who says the high cost of debt servicing threatens the very existence of Ugandans. The network is now urging the Ministry of Finance and Parliament to aggressively slash the central government administrative costs and redirect those resources to medicine, primary schools, and clean water access for rural communities.
4: When debt servicing takes up more money than human capital development, health care, and our children's education combined, we are no longer a developing economy. We are a debt-driven state. Therefore, I call upon every citizen in the Masaka region and across the country to become a budget monitor. 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Demand transparency and accountability at your local parish level.
2: Bugisu cultural leader His Highness Jude Mike Mudoma, the Umukuka of Engzu Yomasaba, assailed government for decentralizing conservation education, describing it as a strong commitment to both environmental protection and regional development. He was speaking at the launch of a satellite wildlife conservation education center, otherwise known as the Zoo, in Mbale City, where he expressed pride in hosting the facility, noting that for years, conservation education was mainly accessed in Entebbe, requiring long distance travel. The Umukuka father highlighted the socio-economic benefits of the facility, emphasizing that it will create employment opportunities in areas such as conservation education, tour guiding, facility management, research assistance, community outreach, and hospitality services.
5: Your Excellency, today we are witnessing history in the making. For over 6 decades, whenever anyone in Uganda talked about wildlife education, rescue or rehabilitation, there was only one geographical location that came to mind, Entebbe. For the student of Buko, for the researcher of Kotido, for the community member of Busia, and the entrepreneur here in Mbale, the treasures of conservation education were locked behind hundreds of kilometers of travel. The cost, the time, and the distance created an invisible barrier between our people and their natural heritage. Today, the barrier has been permanently shattered.
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2: The flour industry is currently navigating a major harder cost by a Middle East cargo capacity crunch, which is threatening both export volumes and foreign exchange earnings. This comes at a time when Uganda's floriculture sector has seen steady growth, hitting $68 million, that is about 253 billion shillings in export earnings, up from $65 million the previous year. Uganda Flowers Exporters Association Executive Director Esther Nekambi says the sector has attracted over $200 million, that's approximately 740 billion shillings in total investments. She adds that a recent Middle East cargo space shortage has significantly disrupted the supply chain to vital international markets. Industry leaders are now working to address these disruptions to prevent scale backs on the farms.
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7: 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Go for it.
2: Health officials in the Democratic Republic of Congo are racing to contain an Ebola outbreak after it reached a crowded displacement camp in the east. The UN Refugee Agency has confirmed the first Ebola deaths inside the Kpangba camp, which shelters around 30,000 displaced people. A 60-year-old woman and her daughter both died after testing positive for the virus. Aid workers say the mother had broken out of quarantine before her death. DR Congo has now recorded 676 cases and 136 deaths in the outbreak. Health officials warn that poor living conditions could fuel rapid spread. The World Health Organization declared it a global public health emergency last month.
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2: The 2026 FIFA World Cup continues today with two exciting matches on the schedule. Co-hosts Canada take on Bosnia and Herzegovina in Toronto at 10 p.m. East African time, while the United States face Paraguay in Los Angeles at 4 a.m. East African time. The tournament got underway yesterday with Mexico defeating South Africa 2-0, while South Korea came from behind to beat Czechia 2-1 in a thrilling Group A encounter. Meanwhile, organizers are also keeping a close eye on weather conditions, with heat, humidity and thunderstorms expected to affect several host cities during the tournament. And that is the news this hour. Stay tuned for more updates right here on KFM. I'm Daniel Kibet.
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0: Hey, this is your FM Wedding Formation of the Best Music. Welcome back to the Turbocharged Kid Drive Superstar Friday Edition. We're chilling with one and only DJ Miracle on the ones and twos. The man who will scratch your feelings. A man who will make you feel the feelings.
1: Keep going. What else can you do?
0: The man with the best transitions, trust me.
1: That one. Emphasis on that one.
0: Miracle can give us a good transition.
1: You know, he calls himself Chikiri Commander.
0: Chikiri Commander.
1: But he should probably add Transition Master.
0: Transition Master. Mm. And I believe Miracle will lead the transition from one presidency to the another. It's 20 minutes past 5 p.m. Make other romantic machine and
1: your home girl Yada.
0: Yalim Chili, you got a
1: baby Rembo. Baby or mommy.
0: Joining us today is the one and only. I have seen this guy grow, Kali.
1: But you've seen everyone grow. At this point, we shall call you Jaja.
0: You can. Anyway, we joined in by a comedian, one of the best stand-up comedians we have in this country, currently. We're talking of Don Andre. Good to have you, Don Andre.
2: Yes, I'm happy to be here. Thank you guys for hosting me.
0: Yeah, I last stepped on stage in 2021.
2: I remember I used to admire you. I wanted to be like you. Emeka used to.
1: You wanted
2: stage.
1: To be like him?
2: Yeah,
1: yes.
2: For real. Like, hey. I really wanted to be like Emeka.
0: Hey.
2: Those days, he was...
1: But these days, no.
2: No, I'm not saying that, but those days, I wanted to be like a maker. That's all I can say.
1: Interesting.
2: Yeah.
0: So how's been your journey in the comedy industry? How do you find the transition from whatever you're doing to now you're mainly and majorly focused on stage?
2: Yeah, it's been an interesting journey. You've been there, you saw me.
0: Yeah,
2: been there.
1: Now, for us who haven't been there, talk to us.
2: It's been a very, very interesting journey, ups and downs, of course, when you're starting. People don't believe in you. You don't expect them to believe in you, of course. I mean, you have to work your way up the industry, and that's how harsh it is.
1: Mm.
2: It's a very harsh industry.
0: Mm.
2: People only give you credit after seeing what you can do on stage.
1: Mm.
2: And with time, I transitioned. I started, because I was performing on people's shows.
0: Yeah.
2: And then I started my own platform, Funny Bunny Comedy Club.
0: Nice.
2: So, yeah. It's been running, hosting so many people from across the country and abroad. So, yeah, it's been doing well. And now we are now in the phase of specials. You know, you cannot just be performing on stages. And now specials are the thing.
1: Mm.
2: Yeah, in the comedy industry, when you do a special, it's like... It's like you've done cricket oval. Yeah, for the musicians. That's where the stage we are at right now.
1: That's very, very interesting.
2: Yeah.
1: When you say that you went from, you know, performing on people's stages to now hosting comedians, how did you get to the point where you're like, okay, now I'm going to create platform? Because, you know, when you talk about people receiving you, it can be tough when you're standing there.
2: Yeah.
1: Tell us about a moment where you probably bombed on stage. You stand there and people are probably, I don't know, have you had an experience like that before?
0: That's on stage.
2: those ones were there, very many. I remember my first show ever. It was at Centenary Park.
1: Mm.
2: Those days when Emeka was the hard guy. I went there, I did rehearsals for so many weeks, months, and then finally I got stage.
1: Mm-hmm.
2: And then I called my friends, I'm like, guys, come on, today I'm going to be on stage.
0: Mm. Your girlfriends?
2: Not yet. Those ones, you'll bring them later. when finally you're funny.
1: Mm.
2: So I brought my guys, they came, they watched me.
0: Mm.
2: And I don't know how I did, but when I was going back home with them, there was silence. And I said, man, guys, how was it?
1: Mm.
2: And they're like, you can do better. You know, and they don't give you the good things you've done.
1: Yeah.
2: They just, they started with the corrections.
0: Mm. As they say, you can do better. You know, it went badly.
2: You know, it went badly.
0: What was the show you performed at and you feel like, now, I have hit this one? What were the comments when you came off stage and you had hit it?
2: I think that would be Pablo at 15.
1: Mm.
2: Yeah, it was Pablo was celebrating 15 years of comedy.
0: Yeah.
2: And and now he has been seeing me, so he had me as one of his performers. And it was at Serena, my first ever time ever to perform there. And I had a very short but beautiful set.
1: Yeah. Mm.
2: That actually got me my first international gig.
1: Interesting.
2: There's a guy who was in the audience, and then he said, "Yo, you need to come to Nairobi and do something." Yeah. Mm. Yeah. So that was one of those moments.
1: Now, normally, you know, like a lot of people, and this is a comment that I've had before, and this is a comment that I keep on hearing, is that Ugandan artists and comedians are not that funny, and there's only a select few.
2: Yeah.
1: However, from your kind of comedy, you cover, you know, current affairs, you're here and there, you touch a bit on literally everything that is happening, and so your jokes always stay fresh.
2: Yeah.
1: What is your process when it comes to, you know, writing jokes or when it comes to formulating humor for your audience?
2: Yeah.
1: What does that process look like?
2: I do mostly observational humor and things that are based off my real life.
1: Mm-hmm.
2: Yeah, so those are, that's where my inspirations come from. Mm. I see something, I'm like, oh, this can be funny. Then I note it down. Mm. I don't rush to take it to stage. I just note it down and say, oh, I was here, I was hosted on radio, and then such a thing happened.
1: Mm-hmm.
2: I noticed there's a DJ and there's a guy who's just sitting there.
1: Mm-hmm.
2: So you just get that, you get the context,
1: mm-hmm.
2: Then put it down, and then as time goes, the creative mind keeps revisiting.
1: Mm.
2: And you're like, oh, I think I can now add this. I give the other guy a character, and then I give the DJ a character, I give the host a character.
1: Mm.
2: So over time, you keep taking them to open mic stages, you try them, and then before you know it, you have a very good job.
1: Interesting.
2: Yeah.
0: So apart from stand-up comedy, what else have you done in the creative industry? What doors has comedy opened up for you as regards career?
2: Most of the things I do actually has been comedy.
0: Mm.
2: Writing, I've written for other comedians.
0: Oh, like who?
2: Yeah, Ann Kansime.
0: Mm.
2: I've done acting. And then I've also written for some guys in the US.
0: Mm.
2: Yeah, me, I'm not easy.
0: You are now international. Which guys in the US have you
2: seen? You see me here. You remember our guy, Lanmo Jonas.
0: Yeah. Oh, yes.
2: That guy who has been sued for the Lion King song.
1: All right.
0: Yeah, so, you know, we posted him in Uganda before.
2: He's a friend of ours. So
0: he spent 2 weeks here, I think.
2: Yeah.
1: That is crazy.
2: So we have kept the connection, and we occasionally throw back ideas here and there.
0: Yeah.
2: One of my best moments was when he was on America's Got Talent.
1: Mm.
2: So we used to, like,
0: You wrote part of his jokes for America's Got Talent.
2: They might sue me. I'm just saying. I participated in the writing.
0: In the writing.
2: Yeah, I
1: participated. In the creative process.
2: Yeah.
0: That's nice.
1: Is so interesting. And that's such a huge milestone.
2: Yeah,
1: one thing that I want to throw back to is unemployed but funny.
2: Yes.
1: It is a very catchy line.
2: Yeah.
1: I want to know the history about unemployed but funny, because, I mean, yeah, I'm unemployed, but, you know, there's a good thing about me. Yeah. I'm funny.
0: You know,
1: so
0: look guys are always the funniest.
1: You know, like, tell us about that. Where did that come from? What constituted the whole thing? How did you get to the point where you're like, hey, I'm unemployed, but I'm funny? But also, did you really not have a job at the time? What was going on?
2: I'm still unemployed. Technically, like, if we are looking at the normal employment world.
1: Mm-hmm.
2: So it was a running joke in among the comedians, and they would say, hey man, you guys, you're unemployed, you don't have a job and all that.
1: Mm.
2: So it was that thing that kept running, and I was like, oh, okay, at least I am funny, I can make jokes. So I've had a couple of jobs I've worked, which failed here and there, so I said, yeah, let me put those things together and then make up a story, a beautiful story about my life, and tell people my struggles with jobs here and there, like the things I've done to get jobs. So that was the whole history about unemployed but funny.
1: Mm-hmm.
2: Yeah.
1: And now that you're doing Funny Bunny and creating, you know, platform for other comedians and whatnot, you've featured some of the biggest artists, both local and international.
2: Yes.
1: And I believe that this is also platform for, you know, young comedians to also come up and, you know, try their talents and get exposure to, you know, like, all these audiences that you have built up and learned from your experience. What has that been like for you?
2: Yeah.
1: What do you keep learning from your craft? What are you adding from the experience of hosting, you know, or creating this platform that you're also incorporating into your comedy?
2: Running a platform is also one of the hardest things, because you will think, now I don't have to ask people to perform in their stages. Now it's you who is calling them to perform, and people's expectations are always high.
1: Mm-hmm.
2: Someone who could be seated home, and then you're like, oh, I need you on my show next month.
1: Yeah.
2: And some of them will be like, ha, this is a...
0: My
2: rent is sorted.
1: Mm.
2: And then you come, and then the show is there.
1: Mm-hmm.
2: But someone has already put it in their mind that I came to pick my money. Mm-hmm. So it's that's some of the challenges. But one of the most beautiful things about that is watching, giving young people who are younger than you in the industry the opportunity, and then you're working with them, because those are things, some of the things we didn't have access to.
1: Yeah.
2: For us, it was a bit hard to just come into the industry 1 week, 3 weeks, and then they're giving you that attention. So that was one of the most beautiful things that it is up to now. Running my own platform.
1: And it is interesting because, like, when it comes to consuming comedy, I mean, Ugandans love to laugh. People in general, the world over, they love to laugh. But would you say that there's a huge reception and appreciation for comedy as an art, that it is being truly rewarded, or do you feel like it is an art that people enjoy but do not give it the flowers that it deserves? Where do you think comedy lies?
2: I think the latter. Like, people enjoy comedy so much, and they actually don't know the impact of comedy. People just say, oh, we are going to watch a show, and then I was there and I laughed. But comedy does more than just that. People come when they're stressed, and then they're laughing, they go back home and they tell you, I felt good after doing that show. But it has not yet reached the level of let me use music, where it's held up high there. So it's still struggling, but we are really pushing it up there. Especially English comedy, we are really pushing it so hard with the emerging talents, and I see it going in a very good direction, and it's going to be appreciated.
1: Interesting. So for me, I think my one final question is, a lot of the comedians you find are out here, they're making people laugh, and, you know, we appreciate that we get a good laugh out of the jokes that are coming through. And people will very easily dismiss a comedian and say, oh yeah, I don't find that one funny, or whatever. But also, there's a very, very popular statement about comedians being the most depressed people out there. And they are the people that are struggling most when it comes to mental health issues. And I think that that is important to, you know, highlight, because someone can come and make you laugh, but they're going through their own internal struggle. So as a comedian, how do you deal with your own internal battles, your own internal conflicts, when everyone else is expecting you to be the funniest in the room and make them have a good time when they're going through whatever they're going through?
2: I mean, it's just about I think having those people who understand you, because you don't expect the audience to say, oh, this guy is actually serious about this thing, the struggles and all that. There's some friends of mine, when I reach out to with something that is bothering me, most of them, they just laugh it off. And then in your heart, you're like, oh, I'm actually serious. I'm opening up to you. So we just need to find those people who, I think, outside of that, the comedy world, because people understand you, family, close friends, and then you can confide in them. Because for us out there, no one really cares. As long as you're funny, for them, they're happy. There are shows you go to when you've lost someone, and they've just broken the news to you, and then you have problems.
1: You still have to perform.
2: A landlord has said, I'm putting a padlock, and you're going on stage, but you have to go and make them laugh, and then you come back to your problems later. So that's the state we are in. So it's all about being aware and knowing where you can get your...
1: Seek help. Interesting.
0: Which countries have you performed in?
2: Kenya, South Sudan, Zimbabwe, Rwanda, which other one? Zambia. I passed through Zambia. But I'm going to Tanzania. I'm taking my tour there for the first time.
0: Nice.
2: Then South Africa as well. This
0: year?
2: Yeah, this year.
1: Tell us about your tour that you've just mentioned.
2: My tour, it's called American Dream. And I'm starting it here in Kampala today.
0: You want to go up to America?
2: Today at the National Theatre. I want to go there. I know you want to also have a friend who is there. And you say we used to chat.
0: Let me keep quiet.
2: So the American Dream is my new special that I'm doing. I'm starting today at the National Theatre this evening. So if you're around town, you pass by on the 30K. Then from there, I'll take it to Nairobi, Kenya. Then I take it to Kigali. Then I'll go to Dar es Salaam, Arusha, Then I'm getting some more dates in Southern Africa later in the year.
1: Interesting.
2: Yeah.
1: Interesting.
2: Hopefully America as well.
1: Fingers crossed.
0: What do you have today? So you have a show today. Tell us more about your show today.
2: Yes, The American Dream. It's my new special that I'm going to be performing tonight.
0: Tonight.
2: Yeah.
0: What other acts are going to be performing there?
2: I have some surprise acts that are going to be opening for me.
0: Ugandans?
2: Yeah, Ugandans. And they're really amazing acts. So you should be there.
0: Let me guess.
2: You should be there. You guess.
0: Let me guess.
2: You guess.
0: MC Kapali.
1: Yeah.
0: How much are the tickets?
2: Why would the trousers be performing?
1: Anyway,
0: how much are the tickets?
2: Tickets are only 30K.
1: Mm-hmm. Where will it be?
2: Online, you can check kayetickets.com. Mm-hmm. Kaye, K-A-Y-E, tickets.com. Or you can come to National Theatre. If you're lucky, you'll get some because they're about to get sold out.
0: All right.
2: Yeah.
0: Okay, thank you so much, Andre. And we hope to catch you today. I'll pass by at National Theatre.
2: All right. See you guys.
0: But let me guess the other opening act.
2: You guess.
0: MC Mariachi.
2: Let me get
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0: Kevin and Benny from Mission of the Best Music. 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We make the romantic with Chigai Homegirl Yad and DJ Miracle, the ones and twos. It's the time when we get into the sports update.
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0: And coming online from her Range Rover.
2: That's not funny. It's not a Range Rover, at least, that picks up Yada every day. So let me just clear. Yeah.
3: Justin.
2: Hi.
3: You will come here, and when you come and you land on a kick, Kali, you've started this. You started this. Kung Fu versus Karate. Sawa.
2: Me ako aliwa.
0: Afuru miyemu.
2: Afuru machi. I don't know. I'm not basketball for nothing. Why am I
0: somebody? But now, what for? I don't want basketball no more. Angina, what you?
2: Anyway, there is two games coming up tonight in the National Basketball League at the Lugogo Indoor Arena. We have the UC Lady Cannons taking on the JKL Lady Dolphins. JKL are the reigning women's champions, the five-time champions, but they've been going through like this season. So they're up against the UC Lady Cannons. Then the other game of the night, we'll see the Namungo Blazers, who are the men's champions, up against the UCU Cannons, the men's team. And so those are the two games. Remember, regular season will be coming to an end this very weekend on Sunday, to be particular. That way we get to start the playoffs, you know, and then we can see who ultimately will end up in the finals of the National Basketball League. Away from that, we do have some Formula One action. You know, there was a practice race, like we like to call it, just a few minutes ago, so there is plenty of action to look forward to. And speaking about that practice race, it's Mercedes driver George Russell who set the pace for McLaren's Oscar Piastri in first practice at the Barcelona Catalunya Grand Prix. That just ended a few minutes ago. And like I said, it was George Russell who set the pace. But Russell was 0.203 seconds quicker than Piastri. And with Ferrari's Charles Leclerc also coming third ahead of Red Bull's Max Verstappen. But that's just practice. But sometimes practice really does set the precedent for how the race will pan out. But that was just practice. So tonight, action does continue in the 2026 FIFA World Cup. Day one is out of the way. So the hype is done. It's now time for real business. And think about real business. The other co-hosts, Canada and USA, will be getting into the fray this very evening. But speaking about Canada, we'll be taking on Bosnia. That's Group B action at the World Cup. It gets underway this evening with Canada seeking their very first points in this competition, where they do welcome Bosnia to the Toronto Stadium, also known as the BMO Field. Now, as co-host, the Canadians and an automatic path into the finals of the tournament. For the Bosnians, they had to really pick up some huge results, including one against Italy, and that's how they were able to make it to this tournament for just the second time. That game kicks off at 10 p.m. Then the other game involving the host USA will be against Paraguay, and that game will be at 5 a.m. So there is plenty of action to look forward to in the 2026 FIFA World Cup that started just yesterday. So, Emeka Ngiada,
0: yeah,
2: that's it for now. Tomorrow, as it is the case always, we have 2 hours of nothing but sporting action. Yes, with the boys.
3: Justin, after your 2 hours, we are meeting at City Square. Come with your boxing gloves.
0: Emuchika versus Kikuyu, I will be the referee.
2: Okay. I'll be the referee. See you at City Square, Yada.
3: See you, Justin.
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0: Aye, who's beautiful feet?
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0: Eke bidi ganya. Coming up is the news with Daniel Gibet, and in the next hour, we have a special R&B special. People have been asking for R&B. In the next hour, DJ Miracle got you. Coming up is Gibet. 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
9: It is the news at 6 o'clock. I'm Daniel Kibet. Outgoing Finance Minister Matia Kasai just urged officials at the Ministry of Finance, Planning and Economic Development to remain focused on sustaining Uganda's economic growth and safeguarding the progress made over the years. Speaking during the handover ceremony to the new Finance Minister Henry Musazizi in Kampala, Kasai said the country's economy is on a positive path and cautioned against actions that could reverse the gains achieved. He said Uganda is moving forward and stressed the need for leaders and public servants to remain committed to protecting the country's development agenda. In his remarks, the incoming Finance Minister Henry Musazizi praised Kasaija's leadership and integrity, describing him as a sincere and dependable leader who consistently offered honest guidance to Parliament and government. Musazizi pledged to build on the reforms and policies that have strengthened Uganda's economy, saying teamwork and continuity would be critical in driving further growth and development. Reaction continues to emerge following the presentation of Uganda's 84 trillion shilling national budget by Finance Minister Henry Musazizi, with concerns growing over the large share allocated to debt servicing. The latest criticism comes from the Community Transformation Foundation Network. Its national coordinator, Kayinga Mudu, says the rising cost of servicing public debt is placing a heavy burden on the country and threatening the welfare of ordinary Ugandans. It's now calling on the Ministry of Finance and Parliament to significantly reduce central government administrative expenditure and redirect those funds to critical social services.
11: When debt servicing takes up more money than human capital development, healthcare and our children's education combined, we are no longer a developing economy. We are a debt-driven state. Therefore, I call upon every citizen in the Masaka region and across the country to become a budget monitor. Do not let these multi-trillion allocations evaporate in Kampala boardrooms and districts headquarters. Demand transparency and accountability at your local parish level.
9: On to other news, Bugis cultural leader His Highness Jude Mike Mudoma, Umukuka of Engzu Yamasaba, assailed the government for decentralizing conservation education, describing it as a strong commitment to both environmental protection and regional development. He was speaking at the launch of a satellite wildlife conservation education center, that is the zoo, in Mbale City, where he expressed pride in hosting the facility, noting that for years, conservation education was mainly accessed in Entebbe, requiring long distance travel. The Umukuka father highlighted the socio-economic benefits of the facility, emphasizing that it will create employment opportunities in areas such as conservation education, tour guiding, facility management, research assistance, community outreach, and hospitality services.
12: Your Excellency, today we are witnessing history in the making. For over 6 decades, whenever anyone in Uganda talked about wildlife education, rescue or rehabilitation, there was only one geographical location that came to mind, Entebbe. For the student of Buko, for the researcher of Kotido, for the community member of Busia, and the entrepreneur here in Mbale, the treasures of conservation education were locked behind hundreds of kilometers of travel, the cost, the time, and the distance created an invisible barrier between our people and the natural heritage. Today, the barrier has been permanently shattered.
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9: Uganda's flour industry is facing a major challenge due to a cargo space shortage in the Middle East, threatening export volumes and foreign exchange earnings. According to Uganda Flour Exporters Association Executive Director Esther Nekambi, the sector has earned $68 million, that is approximately 253 billion shillings in exports, up from $65 million the previous year, and has attracted more than $200 million, that is about 740 billion shillings in investments. However, Nekambi says limited cargo capacity is disrupting shipments to key international markets. Industry leaders are now seeking solutions to ease the bottleneck and prevent cutbacks on flour farms.
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8: NCBA Bank. Go for it.
9: Health officials in the Democratic Republic of Congo are racing to contain an Ebola outbreak after it reached a crowded displacement camp in the east. The UN Refugee Agency has confirmed the first Ebola deaths inside the Kapangba camp, which shelters around 30,000 displaced people. A 60-year-old woman and her daughter both died after testing positive for the virus. Aid workers say the mother had broken out of the quarantine before her death. DR Congo has now recorded 676 cases and 136 deaths in the outbreak. Health officials warn that poor living conditions could fuel rapid spread. The World Health Organization declared it a global public health emergency last month.
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9: The 2026 FIFA World Cup continues today with the two exciting matches on the schedule. Co-hosts Canada take on Bosnia and Herzegovina in Toronto at 10 p.m. East Africa time, while the United States face Paraguay in Los Angeles at 4 a.m. still East African time. The tournament got underway yesterday with Mexico defeating South Africa 2-0, while South Korea came from behind to beat Czechia 2-1 in a thrilling Group A encounter. Meanwhile, organizers are also keeping a close eye on weather conditions, with heat, humidity and thunderstorms expected to affect several host cities during the tournament. And that is your news this hour. Stay tuned for all the latest updates. I am Daniel Kibet.
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0: Quick FM, better information of the best music. My people from Teso. Hey, Alama. Hey, Alama, noi, noi. Can you get us something from Buganda? Something from Ankole? Something from Awabachigaland? We are doing the we are doing it the traditional way right about now. Where are my Gishu people? My people from Mali. The Wawires, the Navires, the Mugides.
1: Kumakadodi. Hey, Naomi, I also want mine. I want your leg.
0: This is Uganda. Hey, Bozi.
1: I want your leg.
0: We are coming. Yeah, we are coming. We have Kadodi. Now we are crossing over to... We are going to cross over to the north.

0: He says, we da five,
1: Single W, I hope you're hearing.
2: It's not single
1: no
2: W.
1: No more Bukola, call and Mecca.
0: I know them people, our in-laws,
3: Yeah, don't break the street.

Chuma. One of the names of the romantic, which got Dinamo and Mura. Yet a girl. But now, one of the chess city, or what you want to go parking, or what you want to go to the parking, or what you want to go to the parking, or what you want to go to the parking, or what you want to go to the parking, or what you want to go to the parking, or what you want to go to the parking, or what you want to go to the parking, or what you want to go to the parking, or what you want to go to the parking, or what you want to go to the parking, or what you want to go to the parking, or what you want to go to the parking, or what you want to go to the parking, or what you want to go to the parking, or what you want to go to the parking, or what you want to go to the parking, or what you want to go to the parking, or what you want to go to the parking, or what you want to go to the parking, or what you want to go to the parking, or what you want to go to the parking, or what you want to go to the parking, or what you want to go to the parking, or what you want to go to the parking, or what you want to go to the parking, or what you want to go to the parking, or what you want to go to the parking, or what you want to go to the parking, or what you want to go to the parking, or what you want to go to the parking, or what you want to go to the parking, or what you want to go to the parking, or what you want to go to the parking, or what

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1: Are we going to Fort Porto?
0: We have one more. Oina Masoga. First, get Masoga before.
1: I asked for Fort Porto first. I asked for Fort Porto first.
0: We are going to go to Masoga, then we go to the West.
1: But I asked for Fort Porto first.
0: Fort Porto, you guys, do you have a traditional dance?
1: Yes. Eh?
0: Wala,
1: do you call Runyege a joke?
0: Yeah, you have my.
1: Do you call Nyamuziga a joke?
0: But they are not so common.
1: No, gamba kiu.
0: Ha? Onda kunte?
1: Awa toro babo ine. Iyo manye mkwetweza na kuru.
0: Oh, wa, yeah! Ah!
1: Miracle, that is not Fort Porto. Me, I'm going to walk out. It is not Fort Porto.
0: Awa nyakore mwena mreikai! 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

0: Mariam Yankara was after Simon Shaha, or Kagamu Yankari.
1: Yeah, that's mine.
0: Let's go. 0393
2: Hello.
0: Tinatine. Okay, we shall see what to do for you. KFM, good evening.
3: Good evening, how are you?
0: Very good, how are you doing?
3: Yes, sir.
4: No more kukola kwa Emeka. He said.
0: I have another one.
3: What makes KFM special?
0: Yes.
3: You give us the kachumbari.
0: Ostegera.
3: Maybe this is a trivia. That makes us special.
0: Yeah, man.
3: What you are doing.
0: Thank you so
3: I'm
0: much.
3: For the Lusoga song, because you cannot play Sadia song.
0: Hey, Lusoga. By the Lusoga special people. KFM, good evening.
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0: Hurrah!
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0: Ognoha, Ognoha. Gamma Zero Gamma
5: Good evening.
0: Oh, why if I bungeli wansi? Thank you so much for enjoying. 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Hello.
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0: Sorry, we lost him. 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
7: Good evening, Emeka.
0: How are you doing?
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0: That's good. 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
0: from Kisasi, long time.
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0: John. Thank you so much for enjoying. 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
8: Hey, that's
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0: Nyoge, mbusi zazala. Hey, koko jaziri zibika. 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

I say, if you're to see Ada right now, oh my goodness, oh my goodness. 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
1: Avatoro was a
0: When I was
1: now a toro, Mara Mulhane, Simu, Quatum Tere, Savas Navian.
0: Kevin, good evening. How are you doing?
2: Hello, Sam from Sangara.
1: Yes, Sam.
2: I'm waiting if you could cross West Nile. I'm waiting for West Nile song.
0: West Nile.
1: Request for a song from West Nile. We will find it.
2: Hello.
1: Request for a song from West Nile. We will find it.
0: He has gone away. Give the call and talk to us. Tell us. You see, our dances, are exercises.
1: Cardio.
0: Cardio. It's better than even going to the gym.
1: Bro?
0: Every morning, I do 15 minutes or 20 minutes or 30 minutes of a chizino. 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
0: Yo.
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0: Nothing much. How are you doing?
3: Kavaragara
0: Gonja, Nubian Zoki. 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
2: On the grind this Friday, we host the Executive Director CS Bag, Julius Mukunda, and we ask, what is the danger of Uganda's continuous borrowing and the debt burden?
3: Well, the economy is that the number of students to be scared in that so much, but I think the most important part is where the money is coming from.
2: What is the ramification of the donors' decreased funding to government and the civil society?
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3: My country can do it. 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

0: This is yours, Kabaragara Gonja. 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Kevin, good evening.
1: Yes, Emeka.
0: Yaman. Or Kurunga Kiki.
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0: Mazo ka mwana mukube ku masimu. 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
1: Oh my god, I love these people. Uganda in general
2: has
1: Uganda
2: beautiful in culture.
1: We have beautiful culture.
2: Beautiful, diverse culture.
1: Kevin, good evening. Good evening.
3: I am so happy you have developed the Weketa bug.
1: Thank you so much.
3: This hour should be dedicated to Uganda. Thank you.
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0: Catwalk. 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
1: I'm going home, but I have to pass by the other place.
0: Which place?
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0: Hey, that one.
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0: Aha. 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
1: Bro.

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10: It is the news at 8 p.m. I'm Daniel Kibet. Uganda has entered a period characterized by renewed optimism with strong growth projections like the anticipated commencement of oil production. This, according to Michael Segwaya, the executive director, Absa Bank, is coupled with continued investment in infrastructure and an ambitious agenda to transform Uganda into a more productive, industrialized and inclusive economy. He was speaking during the fifth edition of the Absa Post-Budget Forum, bringing together key players from government and the private sector to discuss the implications of the 2026-2027 national budget in Kampala this morning. He said, from a business perspective, there are several aspects of this year's budget framework that are encouraging. Segwaya also noted that it is encouraging to see deliberate efforts towards fiscal consolidation, as the projected reduction in domestic borrowing from about 11 trillion shillings to 9 trillion shillings signals an intention to ease pressure on domestic credit markets over the time. Finance Minister Henry Musasizi presented an 84 trillion shilling budget amid growing concerns over Uganda's spiraling debt, now standing at over 130 trillion shillings, and the corresponding servicing cost. Meanwhile, the 84 trillion shilling budget presented by the Finance Minister Henry Musasizi yesterday, with a huge chunk going into debt servicing, continues to draw reaction from various circles. The latest is from the Community Transformation Foundation Network, whose national coordinator Kayinga Mudu says the high cost of debt servicing threatens the very existence of Ugandans. The network is now urging the Ministry of Finance and Parliament to aggressively slash central government administrative costs and redirect those resources to medicine, primary schools, and clean water access for rural communities.
12: When debt servicing takes up more money than human capital development, health care, and our children's education combined, we are no longer a developing economy. We are a debt-driven state. Therefore, I call upon every citizen in Masaka region and across the country to become a budget monitor. Do not let these multi-trillion allocations evaporate in Kampala bed boardrooms and districts headquarters. Demand transparency and accountability at your local parish level.
10: In other news, four suspects linked to the death of Uganda rugby player Sydney Gongorio have today been arraigned before the Kampala City Hall Court, charged with murder and remanded to Luzira Prison. Prosecution states that on June 5th at Apanaguru East Road in Kampala District, the four suspects with malice aforethought unlawfully caused the death of Sydney Gongorio. Court heard that the accused were captured in a viral video allegedly assaulting the 27-year-old after suspecting him of snatching a woman's handbag. He was later pronounced dead at Mulago National Referral Hospital. The presiding magistrate, Edgar Karakire, did not allow the suspects to enter place, explaining that the offence of murder is a capital offence, triable only by the High Court after committal proceedings. The four suspects are remanded to Luzira Prison and are expected to return to court on June 23rd. Elsewhere, Bugisu cultural leader Jude Mike Mudoma, Umukuka of Engzu Yamasaba, assailed government for decentralized conservation education, describing it as strong commitment to both environmental protection and regional development. He was speaking at the launch of a satellite wildlife education center that is Zoo in Mbale City in eastern Uganda, where he expressed pride in hosting the facility, noting that for years, conservation education was mainly accessed in Entebbe, requiring long-distance travel. The Umukuka father highlighted the socio-economic benefits of the facility, emphasizing that it will create employment opportunities in areas such as conservation, education, tour guiding, facility management, research assistance, community outreach, and hospitality services.
13: Your Excellency, today we are witnessing history in the making. For over 6 decades, whenever anyone in Uganda talked about wildlife education, rescue or rehabilitation, there was only one geographical location that came to mind, Entebbe. For the student of Buko, for the researcher of Kotido, for the community member of Busia, and the entrepreneur here in Mbale, the treasures of conservation education were locked behind hundreds of kilometers of travel, the cost, the time, and the distance created an invisible barrier between our people and the natural heritage. Today, the barrier has been permanently shattered.
10: Some good news there. To other news, the Federation of Uganda Medical Interns has petitioned the Ministry of Health over the harmonization of medical internship deployment to deal with the different concerns that have arisen regarding the process. The petition comes at a time when the 2025-2026 cohort of medical interns have less than 2 months to complete their internship. Among the concerns raised include the lack of a public timeline of the process for universities to follow, leading to backlogs with some universities failing to mark and submit on time. According to the Federation President, Dr. Jacob Mwatha, they have also witnessed incidences where lists from the councils and pharmacists board are being submitted with some missing after they meet all the requirements of the bodies, among others.
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15: NCBA Bank. Go for it.
10: United States President Donald Trump has called off planned military strikes on Iran, announcing that a memorandum of understanding between the two nations is close to being signed. He said the agreement would mark a significant step toward de-escalation. However, Iranian officials have pushed back, stating that nothing has been finalized and the talks remain ongoing. The development comes amid heightened tensions in the region, with both sides signaling a potential path to diplomacy, while differences clearly remain.
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10: Ethiopia's Gudaf Segei has been handed a four-month suspension after testing positive for a prohibited substance, according to the Athletics Integrity Unit. The Tokyo 2020 Olympic bronze medalist and two-time world champion said the medication had been prescribed to treat a medical condition. As part of the sanction, all of her competitive results from December 5th, 2025 onward have been disqualified. And that is the news this hour. Visit our website, that is www.kfm.co.ug, for the details of these stories and all the latest updates. I am Daniel Kibet. Good night.
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2: I've not forgotten the stories around the first local football appreciation award. 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

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Better information, the best music. And every Friday, we get to play different kinds of genres. The vibe is different. I'll keep telling you that every Friday. Right here on 93 KFM, better information, the best music. Of course, my name is Doreen. I have selected you say. On them ones and on them twos, it's a Friday.

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1: Good evening,
0: Kirsten. Good evening. Who are you, my dear?
1: I'm fine, thank you. Thank you for the fact that we are here dancing.
0: Good to know you're dancing. Who are we talking to?
1: I'm Esther from Bombo.
0: Oh, how is Bombo, Esther?
1: Bombo is hot, see?
0: It is hot?
1: It has not rained the last 4 days.
0: Ah, I thought it's hot right now. I'm like, hey, nah, Esther, hot from where?
1: Calendarini, play for me. Don't pour me water by Kiss Daniel.
0: Don't pour me water. Why is it called pour me water? It's don't. Oh.
1: Don't pour me water. But don't pour me water.
0: Selector, so help us out. It's called what?
2: Pour me water.
0: Pour me water. It's called pour me water.
1: Pour me water. Kiss Daniel.
0: Kiss Daniel, right? Okay.
1: Yeah.
0: All right, going out to who?
1: Okay.
0: Yeah, okay. There's also M10, which is 0393 93 93 0701 93 934.
3: You're loving
0: KFM?
3: Good evening,
0: Dory. How are you doing?
3: I'm doing good. Yes, speaking to Mr. Kwang Emma from Dokoro.
0: Mr. Kwang what?
3: Mr. Okwanga Emma. That you name is from Northern.
0: I know, and it's a unique name.
3: It's not a nickname.
0: It's a very unique. Okay, me, I've never heard of it. Okwang, right?
3: Okwanga.
0: Okwanga.
3: Yeah, Emma.
0: Okay. So what? I know what Emma means. At least, God with you. What does Okwanga mean?
3: It's like a name from Northern. Yes, it's like your fellow.
0: Of course, Okelo has no meaning. They have no meanings.
3: It has no meaning.
0: You've never even asked your mom, why did you call me Okwanga?
3: I don't know.
0: You have to know. What if it's a flower? You have to find out.
3: Yes, for me.
0: What if it is some? I should be having. What if it is some type of a drink? You ask
3: maybe, what I know. In the village there, they start your name according to, maybe someone has done something good over it, helps them, they start your name with that.
0: So one day when you get the meaning, you can come back and tell me.
3: Okay, maybe on the next Friday.
0: Oh really, that's a deal, fine.
3: Okay, Dorit.
0: Yeah.
3: I wanted a DJ Jose to drop for me this song.
0: Which one?
3: I Am Not a Fool by Mr. Olanya.
0: That one. Oh, okay. Mm. Okay, play for
3: hold the song. I am sending to my ex.
0: Okwanga.
3: She knows herself.
0: Okwanga, why are you disturbing your ex?
3: I am just happy of her.
0: Happy of her way, yeah, when you're saying I'm not a fool. Okwanga, you're jealous of your ex. Move on.
3: I am not jealous.
0: Okwanga, move on.
3: Okay, thank you, Dory.
0: Bye-bye. Why are you disturbing your ex? How can you dedicate a song, I'm not a fool? I went to school to your ex. What happened? Careful.
4: Doreen.
0: Yo.
4: Good evening, princess.
0: How are you doing today?
4: I'm cool. This is Nipe from Tibuli, but I'm also one of that tribe of my brother.
0: You also don't know the meaning of your name?
4: Me also, me too. I don't know the name. You see in our culture, Personally, listen, beautiful. You see in our culture, always name goes after somebody, like assuming, like you have a grandpa who is like at some certain age whereby they loved that grandpa. So sometimes they just name they just name you after that grandpa.
0: Okay, so for you, your name is
4: the only name we know, which we know the meaning in the Lao subregion is this name Apeo, Apeo, Achen, Opeo, Ochen.
0: Those ones, you know the meaning.
4: Those ones are dedicated to twins. Just to identify that this is the first one, this is the second one. Unlike in the other type of other Luo, like actually they have a deep meaning of name. But for us, they're just after somebody.
0: Well, they just name
4: something
0: Fua.
4: Good.
0: Ah,
4: like, Fua after Yeah, for after somebody has done something good for you.
0: They're like, let's give him his name.
4: Sometimes even you also become surprised. You get a person in now named Mukasa, and yet Mukasa is the name of a Muganda. Are you seeing that?
0: Okay, I get it.
4: I want some jam, yeah?
0: All right, what song do you want?
4: I don't know if you can play me Win by Zulitam.
0: Win by Zulitam.
4: Yeah, that song is so superb.
0: You have it?
5: Yeah.
0: Selector, okay, we're going to be playing it. Going out to who?
4: To all the staff of Ultimate, junior staff of Ultimate Security, the lounge, the lower people within Kampala, to you.
0: Thank you.
4: To care family, and to everyone now locked into the show, and always the people who listen to the show, Doreen.
0: Thank you, darling.
4: Much love.
0: Much love to you too. 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

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So tonight, yeah, you know how we do it. 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

0: Alex is checking in your request. When I say we, I have Saleta Jose in the studio. He is on them decks, and Doreen is my name. 0751 923 900 KFM. Hello.
1: Yes, please, Doreen.
0: Yes, my dear.
1: Good evening.
0: Sorry?
1: Evening.
0: Good evening. How are you doing?
1: I'm fine. Thank you for the show.
0: You're welcome. Who are we talking to?
1: It's Charles from Toronto.
0: Charles, what song do you want to dance to tonight?
1: Love me. Is it this one? Coconut Tree. Is it by... Which brand by you?
0: Coconut Tree. Okay. Going out to who?
1: Going out myself.
0: Going out yourself.
1: Yes.
0: All right, dear. Thank you. Kevin?
2: Hello, Doreen.
0: Hey, how are you?
2: I'm good. Thanks for the show.
0: You're welcome.
2: This is Nasa Ibrahim.
0: Yes, my dear.
2: Play for me Music of the Sun by Rihanna.
0: Sorry?
2: Music of the Sun by Rihanna.
0: Music of the Sun. Going out to who?
2: Just for my pleasure and sending good things for my wife.
0: No. Regina. Ah, okay. KFM?
3: Yes,
0: yes, how are you doing? Who are we talking to?
3: This is my name from Boya.
0: What song do you want to listen to?
3: I want to listen to How Are You, My Friend by Jolly Drill.
0: All right, KFM?
4: Evening, Dara.
0: Yes, good evening. How are you?
4: I'm good.
0: Mm-hmm. Yes, Paul de Paulson, I guess.
4: Yeah, de Paulson. How was your day?
0: Not bad. How was your day?
4: Not bad.
0: Okay.
4: How was Selecta Jose?
0: Selecta Jose is okay, just here. What song do you want to listen to?
4: I want to listen to Graduation 1989.
0: Nathan. Can you imagine we were talking about Nathan, like... with Selecta Jose off air. Not Nathan. Back where Chonwa. Okay, going out to who?
4: To everyone tuned and to Pastor Friday Dora.
0: Okay, yeah, thank you so much. You love on KFM? Sorry?
5: Good evening, Dora.
0: Good evening, how you doing?
5: I'm doing well, and you?
0: We are all right. What song do you want to dance to tonight?
5: I want to dance to Meet You by Harmonize.
0: Miss You by Harmonize?
5: Yes.
0: Ah.
5: So just,
0: okay, my dear. Thank you. 11 KFM?
6: Hello?
0: Yeah?
6: Good evening.
0: Good evening. How you doing?
6: I'm good.
0: Very okay. So talk to me. What song do you want to dance to? What song do you want to dance to?
6: Thinking about the Lemon Day.
0: Sorry?
6: Thinking about you.
0: Thinking about you?
6: Yeah.
0: By who?
6: Lemon Day.
0: By who?
6: Lemon Day.
0: Oh, the classic. I've been thinking about you, that classic.
6: Yeah, sure.
0: Ah, okay.
6: And then?
0: All right, don't worry, we got you. We're going to be playing songs that you love, definitely. It is all courtesy of 93KFM. The party still goes on.
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Tonywa, hey, Natty Nathan. Well, I saw he has a new song out. I think he was featured on that song, Barbarita. Yeah, my friend there featured him on some new song. She just sent me a snippet of a video. Okay. Playing your request right here, right now on 93 KFM. Better information, the best music, Doreena and, Selector Jose. Oh, yeah. On them ones and them twos, we are partying.

0: in the studio, you guys, hey, you're joking. I will release a song.
1: Tell me what you're drinking, what you're drinking.
0: Stop watching, you'll be there. Well, it is the case on We Are Still Partying. If you have a song you still want to dance to, just let us know. It's going to be playing for you. 075-193-900. You're loving KFM.
2: Yo.
0: Yo, what's up? How you doing?
2: Nothing much. How are you?
0: I'm okay. Who am I talking to?
2: This is NASA.
0: NASA.
2: Yeah, I've not heard my song.
0: Which one?
2: I asked for Music of the Sun.
0: Which one?
2: Music of the Sun by Rihanna.
0: So, as the show, have we ended the show?
2: No, my vibe
0: Thank
2: is
0: you. You stay on the show until midnight. You stay on the vibe. Can you imagine? Really? It's not like an instant situation. KFM.
2: Evening, Doris, once
0: you,
2: again.
0: How are you doing? Once again?
2: Once again, because I am calling Mr. Kwangaema. But my song was not played. That's why I come for the alternative.
0: Auntie, that's why we're telling you, no alternative. We're going to be playing your songs, guys. When you put in your order, just relax, okay? Get a drink. Danang. Relax. Electra Joseph will be playing your requests. Hey.

right, I'm going through your requests on the KFM socials. I got MJ. You want Letter by Cindy Sun. Hey. Alonzo, what's up? Thank you for listening. You are in Massacre. Billionaire Bruno Mars. You want to be a billionaire? You're enjoying the request. This is a Baho Dumper. You want Miza by Tipo? Okay. Some of us Jubilate by Reiji. Ken or Reiji. Beautiful People. It was done by who? Segu Jabashio, thank you for following us and parting with us. You're from Matete.

0: weekend. It's a weekend. Giving you free party here. Okay, I have a Piwet UG still on social media here. This is you would like to dance to Detergent by Willin Waji. Willin Waji is a song called Detergent. Okay, and you are in Kagongo Ibanda. All right. And someone saying live and clear here, Rugando Rampara enjoying the muziki. Ngezako by John Black to Manchester fans. All right, and then I have another message here. You want to listen to Rockabye by Anne-Marie and Sean Paul. This is Huntington, so be alive and clear from Buyale Town. All right, someone enjoying the muziki. And you're saying Selector Jesus should play for you any reggae song. Oh, okay, reggae song, call it. And this one is a new one from Bebe Cool. Another one I don't know. You have it? You've played it already? Off his album, eh?
1: Yes.
0: Ah, you've been playing some songs off his album. So this one, Kakevele, Kakevele. Oh, mamanga, the title is way too long. Even Kale is going to try to look for it. Kakevele. Ibrahim, you're saying you're going by Wawe. Oh, okay. Someone says, please, Selector Jose, play for me Stay by Gayel. I think featuring Cindy on the remix. And then, going through your requests, the requests are very many. Love by You, Burna Boy. Oh, and Justin Bieber. All right, guys, thank you so much for listening and dancing and partying with us. If you haven't had your song, don't worry, to fire. We're not gonna, we got you, okay? Yes, it's all courtesy of 93KFM. Partying until midnight. Selector Jose proceeds with more of your requests.
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My name is Doreen. And we're still partying until midnight. Selector Jose and my name is Doreen. And yes, so we're still vibing to your requests. It is the Kazon, creating connections, mending your hearts. But hey, this is Superstar Friday. That means we are just having a great time, right? Oh, yes. Hello? We can't hear you.

0: Yes, my dear. What song do you want to dance to?
1: I am good. How are you, Doreen?
0: I'm okay. What song do you want to dance to?
1: Please play me any song from Jose Chameleon. Okay. I'll be so happy.
0: Kale. Kevin? Hello?
2: Yes, please. Good evening.
0: Good evening. Who are we talking to?
2: You're speaking to me.
0: Your background is noisy, my dear.
2: Really?
0: Definitely. There are people speaking in the background. And they're very loud.
2: Yeah, someone is on the phone.
0: Definitely. So it's too loud. What song do you want to dance to?
2: Actually, give me Burn It Up by Ara Kelly.
0: Which one?
2: Burn It Up, Burn It Up, Burn It Up.
0: No, you played it? That one was played. Give us something else.
2: Come again?
0: It was played. Give us something else.
2: Okay.
0: I think you didn't hear me. Your background is noisy. The song was already played. Hello. KFM, hello, how are you?
3: I'm good.
0: Yes, my dear, who are we talking to?
3: Douglas from Rugazi.
0: Yep, what song do you want to dance to?
3: Happy.
0: Happy by who?
3: Pharrell Williams.
0: Pharrell Williams, okay. KFM?
4: Hello, good evening.
0: Good evening, how are you doing?
4: I'm fine. This is Roger from Cebu.
0: Yes, Roger. What song do you want to dance to?
4: You play for me, Chayo by Magic.
0: Which one?
4: Chayo.
0: By who?
4: By Magic.
0: Okay, let's see if we can get it. KFM?
5: Hey, hello.
0: Hey, how are you?
5: I'm good, and you?
0: Very okay. Who are we talking to?
5: I'm speaking to Edward from Lero.
0: Edward, what song do you want to dance to?
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0: Contour by Joe Boy. Kale, KFM. Hello? Okay, can't hear you. 11 KFM?
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0: Yes, hi, how are you?
6: I'm fine, this is Paul.
0: Yes, Paul, where are you calling from?
6: I'm calling from Buyende District.
0: What song do you want to dance to?
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6: Yes.
0: The song is called Buddy. What, Buddy? Yeah, Border to Border. Kale, we got you. 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

0: This music is Daniel. All right, so it's called One Ticket. That is Kiss Daniel and Davido. Okay, so now Selector Jose is bowing out. So he's going to tell us where he's going to be at. I don't know where you're going to be at today or tomorrow. Where should we find you?
1: Today, I'm heading to Liberty. The same place tomorrow, Liberty.
0: You're saying the same place. There are new listeners. Same place where?
1: Liberty.
0: I know.
1: Yes,
0: where do we find Liberty?
1: Liberty is found at Akeshia Mall, Kanjocha Street. Actually, let me say opposite Akeshia Mall, Kanjocha Street.
0: Oh, it's opposite.
1: Yes.
0: You see? So when so now for you, you've always told us Akeshia Mall. So me, I thought I go to Akeshia Mall and then I see Liberty.
1: That is the best location. Maybe I can easily reach someone because when is there someone? Akeshia, I mean Kanjocha Street. Someone would easily locate the place. But you know, there is, when there is someone to Akeshia Mall, then I can easily get you from there.
0: I understand, but just imagine me going to Akeshia Mall. So when you say opposite, at least, you know, in my head, I know I don't have to get inside. So what time?
1: That will be 3 a.m.
0: Oh, till morning.
1: 3 a.m. to 4.
0: Okay. And then tomorrow?
1: Tomorrow, Liberty.
0: What time?
1: 7 p.m. to 9 p.m.
0: Okay, there you go. So those who want to party with Selector Jose, you know where to find him. He's going to be there, right? And I thank you guys for partying with us. Your request still proceed till midnight. Rune is my name. Party goes on.
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0: right, let's get to enjoy songs that you requested for on the KZN, creating connections, mending your hearts. So if there's a song you would like to dance to, let me know. I'm still fired up. Oh yes, I'm still fired up. Oh, sure. Kali, so if you have a song you want to dance to, really simple, you call in on 0751 973 900, 0701 973 934, or you can call 0393 933 933 and let me know the song you want to dance to. So I have you, my friend Esther. You would like to listen to a song by that is Kanye West and Rihanna, All of the Lights. Ah, okay. Kevin?
1: Morning.
0: Good evening. Why are you saying morning?
1: Good morning. How are you?
0: I'm okay. How are you?
1: I'm good. You're speaking to Richard.
0: Yes, Richard, my dear.
1: I would like to listen to a song called Never Let You Go, Justin Bieber.
0: Never Let You Go by Justin Bieber?
1: Yes, sir.
0: Okay, let me try to look for that one.
1: Okay.
0: All right, thank you for listening in. KFM? Yes, hello, how are you? My dear, you're in a very noisy place. I don't know where you are.
2: Hello?
0: Yes, that's better. So what song do you want to dance to?
2: I want to listen to
0: Fugabi
2: by Jose Chameleon.
0: Fugabi by Jose Chameleon?
2: Yeah, this is Lydia from Sierra.
0: All right. Hopefully I get it. Kevin?
3: Yes, Doreen.
0: Yo, what's up?
3: This is Mr. Chris.
0: Yes, Chris, where are you calling from?
3: I'm calling from Gololo.
0: Yes, my dear. What song do you want to dance to?
3: Actually, Born to Suffer by the late Lucky Dube.
0: Born to Suffer.
3: Yes, please.
0: Going out to who?
3: To all listeners.
0: Okay. KFM? Sorry about that. Let's get back to the

0: On the Grind this Friday, we host the Executive Director CS Bag, Julius Mukunda, and we ask, what is the danger of Uganda's continuous borrowing and the debt burden?
1: Well, the economy is that the number of students to be scared in that so much, but I think the most important part is where the money is coming from.
0: What is the ramification of the donors' decreased funding to government and the civil society?
1: As government is trying to crack down on any unruly person, the net has captured everybody, even including the innocent one.
0: With the increased appetite for borrowing and the ballooning debt, is Julius Mukunda optimistic about the fundamentals of Uganda's economy?
1: My country can do it. I'm very optimistic. We can have a right path to development, but it requires us to take some painful decisions as a nation.
0: Join me, Patrick Kamara, on The Grind this Friday at 11 a.m. on www.kfm.co.ug.
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0: better information, the best music. How about we wind up the show tonight? Thank you so much for being present from 8 until now. Well, tomorrow is a Saturday. Definitely, we got a lot of programming for you, plus great music. And then Sunday as well. So make sure you make a date with us. Yes. Thank you so much. I'll be back on Monday, good willing, on the KZN. Yes. From 8 p.m. until midnight. God bless you. But Doreen is my name. Bye-bye.
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4: 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Sitting on your mulan tiano. 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
5: 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You said it so. 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
1: With Aggie Owase, every weekday, 10 a.m. to 3 p.m. on 933 KFM. 933 KFM. 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KKK KFM, the king of happiness.